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1: Okay, what's next?
0: The classic hits return after this.
2: 250 years ago, a small group of men changed the course of American history. Not everyone was ready to separate from England. While protesting harsh treatment and oppressive taxation, many colonists still hoped for a peaceful reconciliation. 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That spring, North Carolina became the first colony to send delegates to Congress seeking a declaration of independence. 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
4: From the Tri-Arc Weather Center, here's a look at your forecast. We're in the mid-60s with a few clouds for the overnight hours. Looks pretty warm on Tuesday. We'll hit the upper 80s with high pressure overhead. We'll keep the sunshine and the wind should stay pretty light. Down to 70 and clear for Tuesday night, and then sunshine and hotter on Wednesday. We'll hit the low 90s. I'm staff meteorologist Steve Hamilton from the Tri-Arc Weather Center.

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1: Conway Public Schools helping school families in need this summer with the Cats in Community Food Drive. 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Eccles mentions how the Cats in Community Food Drive helps people with keeping students and families focused during the summer. 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And Hendricks College, which is preparing to celebrate its 150th anniversary and launch a new career readiness program, has named Walter Pryor as the new chair of its board of trustees, following Hank Neely, who held the chair position previously, according to a news release from the college. Pryor is a 1987 grad of Hendricks. I'm Rick Walker in the First Community Bank Triarch 24-Hour News Center, where community comes first. 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
2: From the Triarch Weather Center, here's a look at your forecast. We're in the mid-60s with a few clouds for the overnight hours. Looks pretty warm on Tuesday. We'll hit the upper 80s with high pressure overhead. We'll keep the sunshine and the wind should stay pretty light. Down to 70 and clear for Tuesday night, and then sunshine and hotter on Wednesday. We'll hit the low 90s. I'm staff meteorologist Steve Hamilton from the Triarch Weather Center.

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Calling all youth ages 5 to 19, you're invited to join in for a fun-filled morning of hands-on horticulture activities at the White County Extension Office in Searcy. Now the activity is Friday, June 26th from 9 a.m. till noon, where you'll enjoy plant propagation, cut flowers and bouquet building, games and snacks, and hands-on learning. 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And Millwood Station in the city of Maumelle invite you to the third Friday Farmers Market. 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
5: From the TriArc Weather Center, here's a look at your forecast. We're in the mid-60s with a few clouds for the overnight hours. Looks pretty warm on Tuesday. We'll hit the upper 80s with high pressure overhead. We'll keep the sunshine and the wind should stay pretty light. Down to 70 and clear for Tuesday night, and then sunshine and hotter on Wednesday. We'll hit the low 90s. I'm staff meteorologist Steve Hamilton from the TriArc Weather Center.

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3: Weather. From the Tri-Arc Weather Center, here's a look at your forecast. We're in the mid-60s with a few clouds for the overnight hours. Looks pretty warm on Tuesday. We'll hit the upper 80s with high pressure overhead. We'll keep the sunshine and the wind should stay pretty light. Down to 70 and clear for Tuesday night, and then sunshine and hotter on Wednesday. We'll hit the low 90s. I'm staff meteorologist Steve Hamilton from the Tri-Arc Weather Center.

0: Well, tomorrow's the big day. 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
2: From the TriArc Weather Center, here's a look at your forecast. We're in the mid-60s with a few clouds for the overnight hours. Looks pretty warm on Tuesday. We'll hit the upper 80s with high pressure overhead. We'll keep the sunshine and the wind should stay pretty light. Down to 70 and clear for Tuesday night, and then sunshine and hotter on Wednesday. We'll hit the low 90s. I'm staff meteorologist Steve Hamilton from the TriArc Weather Center.

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There's going to be a variety of projects for you to enjoy, so choose your favorites. Available while supplies last is for ages 18 and older at the Cabot Library on Tuesday, June 16th at 4 p.m. The Chronic Pain Support Group with American Chronic Pain Association meets on Tuesday, 7 p.m. at the Faulkner County Library. If you struggle with chronic pain, this support group is for you. And Tommy Terrific's Magic Show is happening Wednesday, June 17th at the Nixon Library in Jacksonville. It's going to start at 4 p.m. The Magic Show will feature a huge magic trunk filled with dinosaur fossils and tools for dinosaur exploration. 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I'm Jennifer Lipp with your Triarch Community Calendar on the new Big 92.7.

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2: 250 years ago, a small group of men changed the course of American history. One of those men was a young lawyer from North Carolina, William Hooper. A Harvard graduate, Hooper moved south to build a law practice. He became Deputy Attorney General of the colony and served on the Royal Governor's staff. Despite his aristocratic background, he sided with the Patriots and was sent to the Continental Congress, where he earned respect for his skill in debate. During the Revolution, his home was destroyed and his family narrowly escaped capture. Yet, after the war, Hooper urged lenient treatment for Americans who had fought on the British side. Returning to North Carolina, he never again held public office. On Independence Day 2026, we remember William Hooper of North Carolina, signer of the Declaration of Independence and founder of our American Republic.
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4: From the TriArc Weather Center, here's a look at your forecast. We're in the mid-60s with a few clouds for the overnight hours. Looks pretty warm on Tuesday. We'll hit the upper 80s with high pressure overhead. We'll keep the sunshine and the wind should stay pretty light. Down to 70 and clear for Tuesday night, and then sunshine and hotter on Wednesday. We'll hit the low 90s. I'm staff meteorologist Steve Hamilton from the TriArc Weather Center.

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2: From the Triarch Weather Center, here's a look at your forecast. We're in the mid-60s with a few clouds for the overnight hours. Looks pretty warm on Tuesday. We'll hit the upper 80s with high pressure overhead. We'll keep the sunshine and the wind should stay pretty light. Down to 70 and clear for Tuesday night, and then sunshine and hotter on Wednesday. We'll hit the low 90s. I'm staff meteorologist Steve Hamilton from the Triarch Weather Center.

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3: 250 years ago, a small group of men changed the course of American history. One of those men was Francis Hopkinson, a talented lawyer from New Jersey. A friend of both Thomas Jefferson and Benjamin Franklin, the energetic, fast-talking Hopkinson was also an artist, writer, and composer whose anti-British poems, songs, and cartoons helped build support for the Patriot cause. Hopkinson is also credited with helping design the first American flag, the Stars and Stripes sewn by Betsy Ross. Elected to the Continental Congress, he later served as chairman of the Navy Board, judge of the Admiralty, and a federal judge for Pennsylvania. On Independence Day 2026, we remember Francis Hopkinson of New Jersey, signer of the Declaration of Independence and a founder of our American Republic.
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0: The classic hits return after this.
2: 250 years ago, a small group of men changed the course of American history. One of them was a lawyer and planter from South Carolina, Arthur Middleton. At 34, he was the oldest and wealthiest member of the South Carolina delegation. Cultured and socially prominent, Middleton loved Latin and Greek, often immersing himself in the writings of the classical authors. For years, he'd played a leading role in South Carolina's government and was considered one of its most ardent patriots. Captured by the British during the siege of Charleston, he endured months in a British prison. He died soon after the war at just 45 years of age. On Independence Day 2026, as we celebrate America's 250th birthday, we remember Arthur Middleton of South Carolina, signer of the Declaration of Independence and founder of our American Republic.
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5: From the Triarch Weather Center, here's a look at your forecast. We're in the mid-60s with a few clouds for the overnight hours. Looks pretty warm on Tuesday. We'll hit the upper 80s with high pressure overhead. We'll keep the sunshine and the wind should stay pretty light. Down to 70 and clear for Tuesday night, and then sunshine and hotter on Wednesday. We'll hit the low 90s. I'm staff meteorologist Steve Hamilton from the Triarch Weather Center.

0: 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It's the first ever CBC Giving Day tomorrow. 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Saturday, September 12th, Wingstock is coming back. 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
1: From the Triarch Weather Center, here's a look at your forecast. We're in the mid-60s with a few clouds for the overnight hours. Looks pretty warm on Tuesday. We'll hit the upper 80s with high pressure overhead. We'll keep the sunshine and the wind should stay pretty light. Down to 70 and clear for Tuesday night, and then sunshine and hotter on Wednesday. We'll hit the low 90s. I'm staff meteorologist Steve Hamilton from the Triarch Weather Center.

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1: 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The event is free. It's open to all. It's happening at Julius Breckling Riverfront Park in North Little Rock. That's Thursday, 6 p.m. If you need more details, head to the website, triarcradio.com. 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
3: 250 years ago, a small group of men changed the course of American history. One of those men was Philip Livingston, a wealthy merchant from New York. Known for his charitable work, Livingston devoted much of his life to public service. He helped establish King's College, now Columbia University, as well as the New York Society Library and New York Hospital. In the Provincial Assembly, Livingston was considered a conservative. Though he opposed British policies and supported colonial self-government, he also condemned violent acts by some of the more radical patriots. Sent to the Continental Congress, though not present for the great debates of June and July 1776, he later signed the Declaration and supported the American cause. On Independence Day 2026, we remember Philip Livingston of New York, signer of the Declaration of Independence and founder of our American Republic.
4: Shadrach's Coffee says, Happy Birthday, America! 250 years of freedom for all. From Shadrach's Coffee in Conway.
5: From the Tri-Arc Weather Center, here's a look at your forecast. We're in the mid-60s with a few clouds for the overnight hours. Looks pretty warm on Tuesday. We'll hit the upper 80s with high pressure overhead. We'll keep the sunshine and the wind should stay pretty light. Down to 70 and clear for Tuesday night, and then sunshine and hotter on Wednesday. We'll hit the low 90s. I'm Staff Meteorologist Steve Hamilton from the Tri-Arc Weather Center.

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4: 250 years ago, a small group of men changed the course of American history. One of those men was a doctor from Philadelphia, Benjamin Rush. One of the leading medical men of his day, Rush promoted humane treatment for the mentally ill and founded America's first free clinic. His concern for the oppressed drew him into the struggle for independence, and he was elected to the Continental Congress. A highly educated and enlightened man, Rush devoted his life to the public good as a doctor, writer, and statesman. In 1797, President John Adams appointed him treasurer of the U.S. Mint, a position he held until his death. On Independence Day 2026, America's 250th birthday, we remember Benjamin Rush of Pennsylvania, signer of the Declaration of Independence, and founder of our American Republic.
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8: From the Triarch Weather Center, here's a look at your forecast. We're in the mid-60s with a few clouds for the overnight hours. Looks pretty warm on Tuesday. We'll hit the upper 80s with high pressure overhead. We'll keep the sunshine and the wind should stay pretty light. Down to 70 and clear for Tuesday night, and then sunshine and hotter on Wednesday. We'll hit the low 90s. I'm staff meteorologist Steve Hamilton from the Triarch Weather Center.

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2: From the TriArc Weather Center, here's a look at your forecast. We're in the mid-60s with a few clouds for the overnight hours. Looks pretty warm on Tuesday. We'll hit the upper 80s with high pressure overhead. We'll keep the sunshine and the wind should stay pretty light. Down to 70 and clear for Tuesday night, and then sunshine and hotter on Wednesday. We'll hit the low 90s. I'm staff meteorologist Steve Hamilton from the TriArc Weather Center.

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1: UCA Athletics mourning the death of Wes Gardner, a cherished member of the UCA Bear baseball family and a member of the UCA Sports Hall of Fame, who has passed away. Thoughts and prayers are with his family and his friends. Again, Wes Gardner, a member of the baseball Bear family, has passed away. As we said, he's also a member of the UCA Sports Hall of Fame. Well, Conway Parks and Recreation, make sure you're ready to attend the big Lights Over the Lake. 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Again, free admission. Lots of great prizes given away as well, including an Arctic large cooler, Blackstone table griddle, USA-themed cornhole game, large fire pit, a USA canopy, a JBL Bluetooth speaker, and more. Again, Lights Over the Lake coming up Friday, July 3rd at Beaver Fork Lake. And on Saturday, Grammy Award-winning blues singer Bobby Rush was honored with the unveiling of a historical marker in his hometown of Sherrill. This marker is the first placed by the Arkansas River Trail Delta Blues Project, headed by singer Billy Jeter in partnership with Arkansas Originals. I'm Rick Walker in the First Community Bank Triarc 24-Hour News Center, where community comes first. 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
2: From the Triarc Weather Center, here's a look at your forecast. We're in the mid-60s with a few clouds for the overnight hours. Looks pretty warm on Tuesday. We'll hit the upper 80s with high pressure overhead. We'll keep the sunshine and the wind should stay pretty light. Down to 70 and clear for Tuesday night, and then sunshine and hotter on Wednesday. We'll hit the low 90s. I'm staff meteorologist Steve Hamilton from the Triarc Weather Center.

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You're invited to join in for a fun-filled morning of hands-on horticulture activities at the White County Extension Office in Searcy. Now, the activity is Friday, June 26th from 9 a.m. till noon, where you'll enjoy plant propagation, cut flowers and bouquet building, games and snacks, and hands-on learning. It is free, but pre-registration is required by Friday, June 19th. 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Participants will learn the basics of kayaking on shore and have the opportunity to strengthen their skills in the water. 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Please register at the Visitor Center. And Millwood Station in the city of Maumelle invite you to the third Friday Farmers Market. That's at 100 Millwood Circle, Friday from 4 to 7 p.m. If you need more details, head to that website, triarcradio.com. 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I'm Jennifer Lipp with your TriArc Community Calendar on the new Big 92.7.

happens most of the time. And the feeling is laid back. Palm trees grow and rents are low.

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3: 250 years ago, a small group of men changed the course of American history. Not everyone was ready to separate from England. While protesting harsh treatment and oppressive taxation, many colonists still hoped for a peaceful reconciliation. In January of 1776, Thomas Paine circulated his famous pamphlet, Common Sense, in which he challenged his fellow colonists to take a stand. That spring, North Carolina became the first colony to send delegates to Congress seeking a declaration of independence. In June, Richard Henry Lee formally introduced the resolution, and a month later, the declaration was unanimously approved. As we celebrate America's 250th birthday, we remember the men who signed the Declaration of Independence and became founders of our American Republic.
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5: From the TriArc Weather Center, here's a look at your forecast. We're in the mid-60s with a few clouds for the overnight hours. Looks pretty warm on Tuesday. We'll hit the upper 80s with high pressure overhead. We'll keep the sunshine and the wind should stay pretty light. Down to 70 and clear for Tuesday night, and then sunshine and hotter on Wednesday. We'll hit the low 90s. I'm staff meteorologist Steve Hamilton from the TriArc Weather Center.

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3: From the Triarch Weather Center, here's a look at your forecast. We're in the mid-60s with a few clouds for the overnight hours. Looks pretty warm on Tuesday. We'll hit the upper 80s with high pressure overhead. We'll keep the sunshine and the wind should stay pretty light. Down to 70 and clear for Tuesday night, and then sunshine and hotter on Wednesday. We'll hit the low 90s. I'm staff meteorologist Steve Hamilton from the Triarch Weather Center.

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3: From the TriArc Weather Center, here's a look at your forecast. We're in the mid-60s with a few clouds for the overnight hours. Looks pretty warm on Tuesday. We'll hit the upper 80s with high pressure overhead. We'll keep the sunshine and the wind should stay pretty light. Down to 70 and clear for Tuesday night, and then sunshine and hotter on Wednesday. We'll hit the low 90s. I'm staff meteorologist Steve Hamilton from the TriArc Weather Center.

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1: The area is still buzzing after Conway native Ava Weeks was named Miss Arkansas on Saturday, defeating 50 other contestants at the Robinson Center in Little Rock. The final two contestants were Weeks and Miss Dogwood, Lillian Nunley, who received first runner-up. 2025 Miss Arkansas Kennedy Holland of Greenwood presented Weeks with a title during the competition's finale. Weeks, the former Miss Ouachita Baptist University, ran on a vehicle safety platform and is encouraging Arkansans to sign a pledge that state drivers will buckle up before driving. Well, just off Highway 89 in Lone Oak, Whitley Cemetery contains the gravestones of several of the state's founders and leaders dating to the 1800s. But the burial grounds, now filled with overgrown brush and trees, have been permanently closed to the public. However, three North Little Rock-based paranormal investigators, Brent Long, Jesse Wooten, and Chad Brewer, have their sights on revitalizing the grounds with the help of area volunteers. Long, whose team is known as Natural State Supernatural, recruited Wooten a few months ago, and the two spoke to Triarch Radio about their efforts to restore the cemetery. You can hear that interview up at triarchradio.com. I'm Rick Walker in the First Community Bank Triarch 24-Hour News Center, where community comes first. 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
2: From the Triarch Weather Center, here's a look at your forecast. We're in the mid-60s with a few clouds for the overnight hours. Looks pretty warm on Tuesday. We'll hit the upper 80s with high pressure overhead. We'll keep the sunshine and the wind should stay pretty light. Down to 70 and clear for Tuesday night, and then sunshine and hotter on Wednesday. We'll hit the low 90s. I'm staff meteorologist Steve Hamilton from the Triarch Weather Center.

Yeah, here's a look at your Triarc community calendar. Bring your inner child out for an hour of dinosaur-themed crafts just for adults. There's going to be a variety of projects for you to enjoy, so choose your favorites. Available while supplies last is for ages 18 and older at the Cabot Library on Tuesday, June 16th at 4 p.m. The Chronic Pain Support Group with American Chronic Pain Association meets on Tuesday, 7 p.m. at the Faulkner County Library. If you struggle with chronic pain, this support group is for you. And Tommy Terrific's Magic Show is happening Wednesday, June 17th at the Nixon Library in Jacksonville. It's going to start at 4 p.m. The Magic Show will feature a huge magic trunk filled with dinosaur fossils and tools for dinosaur exploration. 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I'm Jennifer Lipp with your Triarc Community Calendar on the new Big 92.7.

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3: From the TriArc Weather Center, here's a look at your forecast. We're in the mid-60s with a few clouds for the overnight hours. Looks pretty warm on Tuesday. We'll hit the upper 80s with high pressure overhead. We'll keep the sunshine and the wind should stay pretty light. Down to 70 and clear for Tuesday night, and then sunshine and hotter on Wednesday. We'll hit the low 90s. I'm staff meteorologist Steve Hamilton from the TriArc Weather Center.

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Yes, I know. 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
3: 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Not everyone was ready to separate from England. While protesting harsh treatment and oppressive taxation, many colonists still hoped for a peaceful reconciliation. In January of 1776, Thomas Paine circulated his famous pamphlet, Common Sense, in which he challenged his fellow colonists to take a stand. That spring, North Carolina became the first colony to send delegates to Congress seeking a declaration of independence. In June, Richard Henry Lee formally introduced the resolution, and a month later, the declaration was unanimously approved. As we celebrate America's 250th birthday, we remember the men who signed the Declaration of Independence and became founders of our American Republic.
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2: 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While protesting harsh treatment and oppressive taxation, many colonists still hoped for a peaceful reconciliation. In January of 1776, Thomas Paine circulated his famous pamphlet, Common Sense, in which he challenged his fellow colonists to take a stand. That spring, North Carolina became the first colony to send delegates to Congress seeking a declaration of independence. In June, Richard Henry Lee formally introduced the resolution, and a month later, the declaration was unanimously approved. 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
4: From the Triarch Weather Center, here's a look at your forecast. We're in the mid-60s with a few clouds for the overnight hours. Looks pretty warm on Tuesday. We'll hit the upper 80s with high pressure overhead. We'll keep the sunshine and the wind should stay pretty light. Down to 70 and clear for Tuesday night, and then sunshine and hotter on Wednesday. We'll hit the low 90s. I'm staff meteorologist Steve Hamilton from the Triarch Weather Center.

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5: From the TriArc Weather Center, here's a look at your forecast. We're in the mid-60s with a few clouds for the overnight hours. Looks pretty warm on Tuesday. We'll hit the upper 80s with high pressure overhead. We'll keep the sunshine and the wind should stay pretty light. Down to 70 and clear for Tuesday night, and then sunshine and hotter on Wednesday. We'll hit the low 90s. I'm staff meteorologist Steve Hamilton from the TriArc Weather Center.

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1: UCA Athletics mourning the death of Wes Gardner, a cherished member of the UCA Bear baseball family and a member of the UCA Sports Hall of Fame who has passed away. Thoughts and prayers are with his family and his friends. Again, Wes Gardner, a member of the baseball Bear family, has passed away. As we said, he's also a member of the UCA Sports Hall of Fame. Well, Conway Parks and Recreation, make sure you're ready to attend the big Lights Over the Lake. It's coming up on Friday, July 3rd, Beaver Fork Lake in Conway. 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There'll be a special performance by Sam Sparks, who appeared on American Idol. Again, free admission. Lots of great prizes given away as well, including an Arctic large cooler, Blackstone table griddle, USA-themed cornhole game, large fire pit, a USA canopy, a JBL Bluetooth speaker, and more. Again, Lights Over the Lake coming up Friday, July 3rd at Beaver Fork Lake. And on Saturday, Grammy Award-winning blues singer Bobby Rush was honored with the unveiling of a historical marker in his hometown of Sherrill. This marker is the first placed by the Arkansas River Trail Delta Blues Project, headed by singer Billy Jeter in partnership with Arkansas Originals. I'm Rick Walker in the First Community Bank Triarch 24-Hour News Center, where community comes first. 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
2: From the Triarch Weather Center, here's a look at your forecast. We're in the mid-60s with a few clouds for the overnight hours. Looks pretty warm on Tuesday. We'll hit the upper 80s with high pressure overhead. We'll keep the sunshine and the wind should stay pretty light. Down to 70 and clear for Tuesday night, and then sunshine and hotter on Wednesday. We'll hit the low 90s. I'm staff meteorologist Steve Hamilton from the Triarch Weather Center.

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Do you love history? 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That's Thursday, 2 p.m. Also Thursday at 3 p.m. at Pleasure Park in Jacksonville, Popsicles in the Park is back. 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The event is free. It's open to all. It's happening at Julius Breckling Riverfront Park in North Little Rock. That's Thursday, 6 p.m. If you need more details, head to the website, triarcradio.com. 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
2: From the TriArc Weather Center, here's a look at your forecast. We're in the mid-60s with a few clouds for the overnight hours. Looks pretty warm on Tuesday. We'll hit the upper 80s with high pressure overhead. We'll keep the sunshine and the wind should stay pretty light. Down to 70 and clear for Tuesday night, and then sunshine and hotter on Wednesday. We'll hit the low 90s. I'm staff meteorologist Steve Hamilton from the TriArc Weather Center.

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3: From the Triarch Weather Center, here's a look at your forecast. We're in the mid-60s with a few clouds for the overnight hours. Looks pretty warm on Tuesday. We'll hit the upper 80s with high pressure overhead. We'll keep the sunshine and the wind should stay pretty light. Down to 70 and clear for Tuesday night, and then sunshine and hotter on Wednesday. We'll hit the low 90s. I'm staff meteorologist Steve Hamilton from the Triarch Weather Center.

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2: From the TriArc Weather Center, here's a look at your forecast. We're in the mid-60s with a few clouds for the overnight hours. Looks pretty warm on Tuesday. We'll hit the upper 80s with high pressure overhead. We'll keep the sunshine and the wind should stay pretty light. Down to 70 and clear for Tuesday night, and then sunshine and hotter on Wednesday. We'll hit the low 90s. I'm staff meteorologist Steve Hamilton from the TriArc Weather Center.

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1: The area is still buzzing after Conway native Ava Weeks was named Miss Arkansas on Saturday, defeating 50 other contestants at the Robinson Center in Little Rock. The final two contestants were Weeks and Miss Dogwood, Lillian Nunley, who received first runner-up. 2025 Miss Arkansas Kennedy Holland of Greenwood presented Weeks with a title during the competition's finale. Weeks, the former Miss Ouachita Baptist University, ran on a vehicle safety platform and is encouraging Arkansans to sign a pledge that state drivers will buckle up before driving. Well, just off Highway 89 in Lone Oak, Whitley Cemetery contains the gravestones of several of the state's founders and leaders dating to the 1800s. But the burial grounds, now filled with overgrown brush and trees, have been permanently closed to the public. However, three North Little Rock-based paranormal investigators, Brent Long, Jesse Wooten, and Chad Brewer, have their sights on revitalizing the grounds with the help of area volunteers. Long, whose team is known as Natural State Supernatural, recruited Wooten a few months ago, and the two spoke to Triarch Radio about their efforts to restore the cemetery. You can hear that interview up at triarchradio.com. I'm Rick Walker in the First Community Bank Triarch 24-Hour News Center, where community comes first. 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
3: From the Triarch Weather Center, here's a look at your forecast. We're in the mid-60s with a few clouds for the overnight hours. Looks pretty warm on Tuesday. We'll hit the upper 80s with high pressure overhead. We'll keep the sunshine and the wind should stay pretty light. Down to 70 and clear for Tuesday night, and then sunshine and hotter on Wednesday. We'll hit the low 90s. I'm staff meteorologist Steve Hamilton from the Triarch Weather Center.

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Calling all youth ages 5 to 19, you're invited to join in for a fun-filled morning of hands-on horticulture activities at the White County Extension Office in Searcy. 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

0: 250 years ago, a small group of men changed the course of American history. Not everyone was ready to separate from England. While protesting harsh treatment and oppressive taxation, many colonists still hoped for a peaceful reconciliation. In January of 1776, Thomas Paine circulated his famous pamphlet, Common Sense, in which he challenged his fellow colonists to take a stand. That spring, North Carolina became the first colony to send delegates to Congress seeking a declaration of independence. In June, Richard Henry Lee formally introduced the resolution, and a month later, the declaration was unanimously approved. As we celebrate America's 250th birthday, we remember the men who signed the Declaration of Independence and became founders of our American Republic.
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3: From the TriArc Weather Center, here's a look at your forecast. We're in the mid-60s with a few clouds for the overnight hours. Looks pretty warm on Tuesday. We'll hit the upper 80s with high pressure overhead. We'll keep the sunshine and the wind should stay pretty light. Down to 70 and clear for Tuesday night, and then sunshine and hotter on Wednesday. We'll hit the low 90s. I'm staff meteorologist Steve Hamilton from the TriArc Weather Center.

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2: From the Triarch Weather Center, here's a look at your forecast. We're in the mid-60s with a few clouds for the overnight hours. Looks pretty warm on Tuesday. We'll hit the upper 80s with high pressure overhead. We'll keep the sunshine and the wind should stay pretty light. Down to 70 and clear for Tuesday night, and then sunshine and hotter on Wednesday. We'll hit the low 90s. I'm staff meteorologist Steve Hamilton from the Triarch Weather Center.

The Arkansas Department of Transportation reminds you there is zero tolerance for handheld devices in highway construction zones, which are hands-free by law. 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Seven.

From the TriArc Weather Center, here's a look at your forecast. We're in the mid-60s with a few clouds for the overnight hours. Looks pretty warm on Tuesday. We'll hit the upper 80s with high pressure overhead. We'll keep the sunshine and the wind should stay pretty light. Down to 70 and clear for Tuesday night, and then sunshine and hotter on Wednesday. We'll hit the low 90s. I'm staff meteorologist Steve Hamilton from the TriArc Weather Center.

0: Well, tomorrow's the big day. 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
1: From the TriArc Weather Center, here's a look at your forecast. We're in the mid-60s with a few clouds for the overnight hours. Looks pretty warm on Tuesday. We'll hit the upper 80s with high pressure overhead. We'll keep the sunshine and the wind should stay pretty light. Down to 70 and clear for Tuesday night, and then sunshine and hotter on Wednesday. We'll hit the low 90s. I'm staff meteorologist Steve Hamilton from the TriArc Weather Center.

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If you're thinking about volunteering at the Faulkner County Animal Shelter, they've got classes coming up Saturday at noon and 2 p.m. At orientation, you'll learn how to provide enrichment for the animals and discover ways you can help them find loving, suitable homes. Juneteenth in Menifee is happening Saturday at the Menifee Municipality Complex. That starts at 11 a.m. Now, there's going to be a mobile health fair as well from 10 a.m. to noon on the Menifee City Hall grounds. 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
2: From the TriArc Weather Center, here's a look at your forecast. We're in the mid-60s with a few clouds for the overnight hours. Looks pretty warm on Tuesday. We'll hit the upper 80s with high pressure overhead. We'll keep the sunshine and the wind should stay pretty light. Down to 70 and clear for Tuesday night, and then sunshine and hotter on Wednesday. We'll hit the low 90s. I'm staff meteorologist Steve Hamilton from the TriArc Weather Center.

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3: From the Triarch Weather Center, here's a look at your forecast. We're in the mid-60s with a few clouds for the overnight hours. Looks pretty warm on Tuesday. We'll hit the upper 80s with high pressure overhead. We'll keep the sunshine and the wind should stay pretty light. Down to 70 and clear for Tuesday night, and then sunshine and hotter on Wednesday. We'll hit the low 90s. I'm staff meteorologist Steve Hamilton from the Triarch Weather Center.

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3: From the TriArc Weather Center, here's a look at your forecast. We're in the mid-60s with a few clouds for the overnight hours. Looks pretty warm on Tuesday. We'll hit the upper 80s with high pressure overhead. We'll keep the sunshine and the wind should stay pretty light. Down to 70 and clear for Tuesday night, and then sunshine and hotter on Wednesday. We'll hit the low 90s. I'm staff meteorologist Steve Hamilton from the TriArc Weather Center.

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1: UCA Athletics mourning the death of Wes Gardner, a cherished member of the UCA Bear baseball family and a member of the UCA Sports Hall of Fame, who has passed away. 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Again, Wes Gardner, a member of the baseball Bear family, has passed away. 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Well, Conway Parks and Recreation, make sure you're ready to attend the big Lights Over the Lake. 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Again, Lights Over the Lake coming up Friday, July 3rd at Beaver Fork Lake. And on Saturday, Grammy Award-winning blues singer Bobby Rush was honored with the unveiling of a historical marker in his hometown of Sherrill. This marker is the first placed by the Arkansas River Trail Delta Blues Project, headed by singer Billy Jeter in partnership with Arkansas Originals. I'm Rick Walker in the First Community Bank Tri-Arc 24-Hour News Center, where community comes first. 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
2: From the Tri-Arc Weather Center, here's a look at your forecast. We're in the mid-60s with a few clouds for the overnight hours. Looks pretty warm on Tuesday. We'll hit the upper 80s with high pressure overhead. We'll keep the sunshine and the wind should stay pretty light. Down to 70 and clear for Tuesday night, and then sunshine and hotter on Wednesday. We'll hit the low 90s. I'm staff meteorologist Steve Hamilton from the Tri-Arc Weather Center.

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Do you love history? 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That's Thursday, 2 p.m. Also Thursday at 3 p.m. at Pleasure Park in Jacksonville, Popsicles in the Park is back. You can beat the heat. 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And join in for a night of dancing with the Southwest Steppers Dance Workout Class. The event is free. It's open to all. It's happening at Julius Breckling Riverfront Park in North Little Rock. That's Thursday, 6 p.m. If you need more details, head to the website, triarcradio.com. 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
4: From the TriArc Weather Center, here's a look at your forecast. We're in the mid-60s with a few clouds for the overnight hours. Looks pretty warm on Tuesday. We'll hit the upper 80s with high pressure overhead. We'll keep the sunshine and the wind should stay pretty light. Down to 70 and clear for Tuesday night, and then sunshine and hotter on Wednesday. We'll hit the low 90s. I'm staff meteorologist Steve Hamilton from the TriArc Weather Center.

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3: From the Triarch Weather Center, here's a look at your forecast. We're in the mid-60s with a few clouds for the overnight hours. Looks pretty warm on Tuesday. We'll hit the upper 80s with high pressure overhead. We'll keep the sunshine and the wind should stay pretty light. Down to 70 and clear for Tuesday night, and then sunshine and hotter on Wednesday. We'll hit the low 90s. I'm staff meteorologist Steve Hamilton from the Triarch Weather Center.

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3: From the TriArc Weather Center, here's a look at your forecast. We're in the mid-60s with a few clouds for the overnight hours. Looks pretty warm on Tuesday. We'll hit the upper 80s with high pressure overhead. We'll keep the sunshine and the wind should stay pretty light. Down to 70 and clear for Tuesday night, and then sunshine and hotter on Wednesday. We'll hit the low 90s. I'm staff meteorologist Steve Hamilton from the TriArc Weather Center.

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1: Too much of anything is not good for you, baby. 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As many times as we've loved and we've shared love and made love, it doesn't seem to me like it's enough. 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

0: 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This is 24/7 news coverage with Rick Walker.
1: The area is still buzzing after Conway native Ava Weeks was named Miss Arkansas on Saturday, defeating 50 other contestants at the Robinson Center in Little Rock. The final two contestants were Weeks and Miss Dogwood, Lillianne Nunley, who received first runner-up. 2025 Miss Arkansas Kennedy Holland of Greenwood presented Weeks with a title during the competition's finale. Weeks, the former Miss Ouachita Baptist University, ran on a vehicle safety platform and is encouraging Arkansans to sign a pledge that state drivers will buckle up before driving. Well, just off Highway 89 in Lone Oak, Whitley Cemetery contains the gravestones of several of the state's founders and leaders dating to the 1800s. But the burial grounds, now filled with overgrown brush and trees, have been permanently closed to the public. However, three North Little Rock-based paranormal investigators, Brent Long, Jesse Wooten, and Chad Brewer, have their sights on revitalizing the grounds with the help of area volunteers. Long, whose team is known as Natural State Supernatural, recruited Wooten a few months ago, and the two spoke to Triarc Radio about their efforts to restore the cemetery. You can hear that interview up at triarcradio.com. I'm Rick Walker in the First Community Bank, Triarc 24-Hour News Center, where community comes first. 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
3: From the Triarc Weather Center, here's a look at your forecast. We're in the mid-60s with a few clouds for the overnight hours. Looks pretty warm on Tuesday. We'll hit the upper 80s with high pressure overhead. We'll keep the sunshine and the wind should stay pretty light. Down to 70 and clear for Tuesday night, and then sunshine and hotter on Wednesday. We'll hit the low 90s. I'm staff meteorologist Steve Hamilton from the Triarc Weather Center.

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Calling all youth ages 5 to 19, you're invited to join in for a fun-filled morning of hands-on horticulture activities at the White County Extension Office in Searcy. Now the activity is Friday, June 26th from 9 a.m. till noon, where you'll enjoy plant propagation, cut flowers and bouquet building, games and snacks, and hands-on learning. 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And Millwood Station, the city of Maumelle, invite you to the third Friday Farmers Market. 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
3: From the TriArc Weather Center, here's a look at your forecast. We're in the mid-60s with a few clouds for the overnight hours. Looks pretty warm on Tuesday. We'll hit the upper 80s with high pressure overhead. We'll keep the sunshine and the wind should stay pretty light. Down to 70 and clear for Tuesday night, and then sunshine and hotter on Wednesday. We'll hit the low 90s. I'm staff meteorologist Steve Hamilton from the TriArc Weather Center.

0: 250 years ago, a small group of men changed the course of American history. Not everyone was ready to separate from England. While protesting harsh treatment and oppressive taxation, many colonists still hoped for a peaceful reconciliation. In January of 1776, Thomas Paine circulated his famous pamphlet, Common Sense, in which he challenged his fellow colonists to take a stand. That spring, North Carolina became the first colony to send delegates to Congress seeking a declaration of independence. In June, Richard Henry Lee formally introduced the resolution, and a month later, the declaration was unanimously approved. As we celebrate America's 250th birthday, we remember the men who signed the Declaration of Independence and became founders of our American Republic.
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2: From the Triarch Weather Center, here's a look at your forecast. We're in the mid-60s with a few clouds for the overnight hours. Looks pretty warm on Tuesday. We'll hit the upper 80s with high pressure overhead. We'll keep the sunshine and the wind should stay pretty light. Down to 70 and clear for Tuesday night, and then sunshine and hotter on Wednesday. We'll hit the low 90s. I'm staff meteorologist Steve Hamilton from the Triarch Weather Center.

0: Hello, it's Christina the Culture Queen, bringing you everything you need to know to be in the know and be entertained. Culture, cuisine, entertainment, I'm Christina Munoz-Madsen and I've got you covered. Tickets are selling fast to the state's first ever Broadway senior show at Wildwood Park for the Arts in West Little Rock, where every performer is above the age of 55. Singing in the Rain Senior has all the makings of Tinseltown tabloid headline, the starlet, the leading man, and a love affair that could change lives and make or break careers. In silent movies, Don Lockwood and Lena Lamont are a hot item. But behind the scenes, things aren't always as they appear on the big screen. Meanwhile, Lena's squeaky voice might be the end of her career in talking pictures without the help of a talented actress to do the talking and singing for her. Filled with a downpour of unforgettable songs, hilarious situations, and snappy dialogue, Singin' in the Rain Senior is the perfect entertainment for any fan of the golden age of movie musicals. Go to wildwoodpark.org to get your tickets. Anastasia continues at the historic Royal Theater in Benton. Audiences are invited to step into a world of mystery, romance, and adventure as this beloved story comes to life on stage, featuring a sweeping score including favorites like Journey to the Past and Once Upon a December. Anastasia follows a brave young woman named Anya as she sets out to discover her past. From the twilight of the Russian Empire to the vibrant streets of the 1920s Paris, her journey is filled with danger, hope, and the possibility of finding where she truly belongs. 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And opening tonight, Ain't Misbehavin', the Fats Waller musical show at the Arkansas Repertory Theater in downtown Little Rock. 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Ain't Misbehavin' is a musical party set to the unforgettable music of Fats Waller. With a bandstand spirit and Harlem nightclub style, this Tony Award-winning revue brims with songs that defined an era. 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I'm Christina the Culture Queen, bringing you everything you need to know to be in the know and be entertained.
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3: From the TriArc Weather Center, here's a look at your forecast. We're in the mid-60s with a few clouds for the overnight hours. Looks pretty warm on Tuesday. We'll hit the upper 80s with high pressure overhead. We'll keep the sunshine and the wind should stay pretty light. Down to 70 and clear for Tuesday night, and then sunshine and hotter on Wednesday. We'll hit the low 90s. I'm staff meteorologist Steve Hamilton from the TriArc Weather Center.

0: tomorrow's the big day. 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Officials with Simmons Bank Arena announced today that the event, which features local restaurants and vendors, will happen from noon until 2 on Saturday the 12th. 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
1: From the TriArc Weather Center, here's a look at your forecast. We're in the mid-60s with a few clouds for the overnight hours. Looks pretty warm on Tuesday. We'll hit the upper 80s with high pressure overhead. We'll keep the sunshine and the wind should stay pretty light. Down to 70 and clear for Tuesday night, and then sunshine and hotter on Wednesday. We'll hit the low 90s. I'm staff meteorologist Steve Hamilton from the TriArc Weather Center.

here's a look at your Triarch community calendar. Bring your inner child out for an hour of dinosaur-themed crafts just for adults. There's going to be a variety of projects for you to enjoy, so choose your favorites. Available while supplies last is for ages 18 and older at the Cabot Library on Tuesday, June 16th at 4 p.m. The Chronic Pain Support Group with American Chronic Pain Association meets on Tuesday, 7 p.m. at the Faulkner County Library. If you struggle with chronic pain, this support group is for you. And Tommy Terrific's Magic Show is happening Wednesday, June 17th at the Nixon Library in Jacksonville. It's going to start at 4 p.m. The Magic Show will feature a huge magic trunk filled with dinosaur fossils and tools for dinosaur exploration. 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
4: 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Not everyone was ready to separate from England. While protesting harsh treatment and oppressive taxation, many colonists still hoped for a peaceful reconciliation. In January of 1776, Thomas Paine circulated his famous pamphlet, Common Sense, in which he challenged his fellow colonists to take a stand. That spring, North Carolina became the first colony to send delegates to Congress seeking a declaration of independence. In June, Richard Henry Lee formally introduced the resolution, and a month later, the declaration was unanimously approved. 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
6: From the TriArc Weather Center, here's a look at your forecast. We're in the mid-60s with a few clouds for the overnight hours. Looks pretty warm on Tuesday. We'll hit the upper 80s with high pressure overhead. We'll keep the sunshine and the wind should stay pretty light. Down to 70 and clear for Tuesday night and sunshine and hotter on Wednesday. We'll hit the low 90s. I'm staff meteorologist Steve Hamilton from the TriArc Weather Center.

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2: 250 years ago, a small group of men changed the course of American history. One of them was a lawyer and planter from South Carolina, Arthur Middleton. At 34, he was the oldest and wealthiest member of the South Carolina delegation. Cultured and socially prominent, Middleton loved Latin and Greek, often immersing himself in the writings of the classical authors. For years, he'd played a leading role in South Carolina's government and was considered one of its most ardent patriots. Captured by the British during the siege of Charleston, he endured months in a British prison. He died soon after the war at just 45 years of age. On Independence Day 2026, as we celebrate America's 250th birthday, we remember Arthur Middleton of South Carolina, signer of the Declaration of Independence and founder of our American Republic.
3: 250 years of freedom, 250 years of America. Celebrate the spirit that still shines bright. Happy 250th America, the land we love, from Jackson's Meat Market.
4: From the Triarch Weather Center, mostly clear this morning, sunny and warm today with a high 89 and a very light southwest wind. It'll be clear overnight, turn low near 70, sunny and windy on Wednesday with a high 93, heat index 100 to 105, thunderstorm chances are back on Thursday with a high 91. I'm Staff Meteorologist Ann Holliday from the Triarch Weather Center.

0: the Park for the Arts in West Little Rock, where every performer is above the age of 55. Singin' in the Rain Senior has all the makings of Tinseltown tabloid headline, the starlet, the leading man, and a love affair that could change lives and make or break careers. In silent movies, Don Lockwood and Lena Lamont are a hot item. But behind the scenes, things aren't always as they appear on the big screen. Meanwhile, Lena's squeaky voice might be the end of her career in talking pictures, without the help of a talented actress to do the talking and singing for her. Filled with a downpour of unforgettable songs, hilarious situations, and snappy dialogue, Singin' in the Rain Senior is the perfect entertainment for any fan of the golden age of movie musicals. Go to wildwoodpark.org to get your tickets. Anastasia continues at the historic Royal Theater in Benton. Audiences are invited to step into a world of mystery, romance, and adventure as this beloved story comes to life on stage, featuring a sweeping score including favorites like Journey to the Past and Once Upon a December. Anastasia follows a brave young woman named Anya as she sets out to discover her past. From the twilight of the Russian Empire to the vibrant streets of the 1920s Paris, her journey is filled with danger, hope, and the possibility of finding where she truly belongs. Go to theroyaltheater.org to get your tickets. And opening tonight, Ain't Misbehavin', the Fats Waller musical show at the Arkansas Repertory Theater in downtown Little Rock. Get ready to tap your toes and snap your fingers. Ain't Misbehavin' is a musical party set to the unforgettable music of Fats Waller. With a bandstand spirit and Harlem nightclub style, this Tony Award-winning revue brims with songs that defined an era. Flirtatious, joyful, and a little mischievous, it's pure swing from start to finish, produced in partnership with People's Light. 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I'm Christina the Culture Queen, bringing you everything you need to know to be in the know and be entertained.
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1: Who told you?
2: 250 years ago, a small group of men changed the course of American history. One of those men was a successful Boston businessman named John Hancock. Known for his generous support of the cause of liberty, it was said that when Hancock first entered public office, the city of Boston gained his personal fortune. Even his boat was named Liberty. Eloquent and charming, Hancock became a popular political leader and was elected president of the Continental Congress that met in Philadelphia during the summer of 1776. He became the first man to sign the Declaration of Independence, writing his name with a bold stroke that remains the most famous signature in American history. On Independence Day 2026, we remember John Hancock of Massachusetts, signer of the Declaration of Independence and a founder of our American Republic.
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5: From the TriArch Weather Center, mostly clear this morning, sunny and warm today with a high 89 and a very light southwest wind. It'll be clear overnight, low near 70, sunny and windy on Wednesday with a high 93, heat index 100 to 105, thunderstorm chances are back on Thursday with a high 91. I'm staff meteorologist Ann Holliday from the TriArch Weather Center.

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1: The area is still buzzing after Conway native Ava Weeks was named Miss Arkansas on Saturday, defeating 50 other contestants at the Robinson Center in Little Rock. The final two contestants were Weeks and Miss Dogwood, Lillian Nunley, who received first runner-up. 2025 Miss Arkansas Kennedy Holland of Greenwood presented Weeks with a title during the competition's finale. Weeks, the former Miss Ouachita Baptist University, ran on a vehicle safety platform and is encouraging Arkansans to sign a pledge that state drivers will buckle up before driving. Well, just off Highway 89 in Lone Oak, Whitley Cemetery contains the gravestones of several of the state's founders and leaders dating to the 1800s. But the burial grounds, now filled with overgrown brush and trees, have been permanently closed to the public. However, three North Little Rock-based paranormal investigators, Brent Long, Jesse Wooten, and Chad Brewer, have their sights on revitalizing the grounds with the help of area volunteers. Long, whose team is known as Natural State Supernatural, recruited Wooten a few months ago, and the two spoke to Triarch Radio about their efforts to restore the cemetery. You can hear that interview up at triarchradio.com. I'm Rick Walker in the First Community Bank Triarch 24-Hour News Center, where community comes first. 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
4: From the Triarch Weather Center, mostly clear this morning, sunny and warm today with a high 89 and a very light southwest wind. It'll be clear overnight, low near 70, sunny and windy on Wednesday with a high 93, heat index 100 to 105, thunderstorm chances are back on Thursday with a high 91. I'm Staff Meteorologist Ann Holliday from the Triarch Weather Center.

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Do you love history? 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That's Thursday, 2 p.m. Also Thursday at 3 p.m. at Pleasure Park in Jacksonville, Popsicles in the Park is back. You can beat the heat. 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The event is free. It's open to all. It's happening at Julius Breckling Riverfront Park in North Little Rock. That's Thursday, 6 p.m. If you need more details, head to the website, triarcradio.com. 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I'm Jennifer Lipp with your TriArc Community Calendar on the new Big 92.7.

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0: 250 years ago, a small group of men changed the course of American history. One of those men was Samuel Adams, the firebrand from Boston, who spent many years of his life fighting for American independence from British rule. A cousin of John Adams, Samuel Adams failed at both law and business, but he did more than anyone else to ignite the flames of the American Revolution. He organized the Boston Tea Party, led the opposition to the Stamp Act, and launched the Committees of Correspondence. Though he eventually served as governor of Massachusetts, the high point in his life was affixing his signature to the document that marked the culmination of his life's work. And on Independence Day 2026, we remember Samuel Adams of Boston, who signed the Declaration of Independence and became a founder of our American Republic.
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7: From the TriArch Weather Center, mostly clear this morning, sunny and warm today with a high 89 and a very light southwest wind. It'll be clear overnight, till low near 70, sunny and windy on Wednesday with a high 93, heat index 100 to 105, thunderstorm chances are back on Thursday with a high 91. I'm staff meteorologist Ann Holliday from the TriArch Weather Center.

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4: From the Triarch Weather Center, mostly clear this morning, sunny and warm today with a high 89 and a very light southwest wind. It'll be clear overnight, low near 70, sunny and windy on Wednesday with a high 93, heat index 100 to 105, thunderstorm chances are back on Thursday with a high 91. I'm Staff Meteorologist Ann Holliday from the Triarch Weather Center.

0: Senior has all the makings of Tinseltown tabloid headline, the starlet, the leading man, and a love affair that could change lives and make or break careers. In silent movies, Don Lockwood and Lena Lamont are a hot item. But behind the scenes, things aren't always as they appear on the big screen. Meanwhile, Lena's squeaky voice might be the end of her career in talking pictures, without the help of a talented actress to do the talking and singing for her. Filled with a downpour of unforgettable songs, hilarious situations, and snappy dialogue, Singin' in the Rain Senior is the perfect entertainment for any fan of the golden age of movie musicals. Go to wildwoodpark.org to get your tickets. Anastasia continues at the historic Royal Theater in Benton. Audiences are invited to step into a world of mystery, romance, and adventure as this beloved story comes to life on stage, featuring a sweeping score including favorites like Journey to the Past and Once Upon a December. Anastasia follows a brave young woman named Anya as she sets out to discover her past. From the twilight of the Russian Empire to the vibrant streets of the 1920s Paris, her journey is filled with danger, hope, and the possibility of finding where she truly belongs. Go to theroyaltheater.org to get your tickets. And opening tonight, Ain't Misbehavin', the Fats Waller musical show at the Arkansas Repertory Theater in downtown Little Rock. Get ready to tap your toes and snap your fingers. Ain't Misbehavin' is a musical party set to the unforgettable music of Fats Waller. With a bandstand spirit and Harlem nightclub style, this Tony Award-winning revue brims with songs that defined an era. 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I'm Christina the Culture Queen, bringing you everything you need to know to be in the know and be entertained.
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3: 250 years ago, a small group of men changed the course of American history. One of them was a lawyer and planter from South Carolina, Arthur Middleton. At 34, he was the oldest and wealthiest member of the South Carolina delegation. Cultured and socially prominent, Middleton loved Latin and Greek, often immersing himself in the writings of the classical authors. For years, he'd played a leading role in South Carolina's government and was considered one of its most ardent patriots. Captured by the British during the siege of Charleston, he endured months in a British prison. He died soon after the war at just 45 years of age. On Independence Day 2026, as we celebrate America's 250th birthday, we remember Arthur Middleton of South Carolina, signer of the Declaration of Independence and founder of our American Republic.
4: 250 years of freedom, 250 years of America. Celebrate the spirit that still shines bright. Happy 250th America, the land we love, from Jackson's Meat Market.
5: From the TriArc Weather Center, mostly clear this morning, sunny and warm today with a high 89 and a very light southwest wind. It'll be clear overnight, turn low near 70, sunny and windy on Wednesday with a high 93, heat index 100 to 105, thunderstorm chances are back on Thursday with a high 91. I'm Staff Meteorologist Ann Holliday from the TriArc Weather Center.

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3: From the TriArc Weather Center, mostly clear this morning, sunny and warm today with a high 89 and a very light southwest wind. It'll be clear overnight, low near 70, sunny and windy on Wednesday with a high 93, heat index 100 to 105, thunderstorm chances are back on Thursday with a high 91. I'm staff meteorologist Ann Holliday from the TriArc Weather Center.

Now here's a look at your Triarch community calendar. 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Available while supplies last is for ages 18 and older at the Cabot Library on Tuesday, June 16th at 4 p.m. The Chronic Pain Support Group with American Chronic Pain Association meets on Tuesday, 7 p.m. at the Faulkner County Library. 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And Tommy Terrific's Magic Show is happening Wednesday, June 17th at the Nixon Library in Jacksonville. It's going to start at 4 p.m. The Magic Show will feature a huge magic trunk filled with dinosaur fossils and tools for dinosaur exploration. 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
1: From the TriArc Weather Center, mostly clear this morning, sunny and warm today with a high 89 and a very light southwest wind. It'll be clear overnight, turn low near 70, sunny and windy on Wednesday with a high 93, heat index 100 to 105, thunderstorm chances are back on Thursday with a high 91. I'm Staff Meteorologist Ann Holliday from the TriArc Weather Center.

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4: 250 years ago, a small group of men changed the course of American history. One of those men was Samuel Adams, the firebrand from Boston, who spent many years of his life fighting for American independence from British rule. A cousin of John Adams, Samuel Adams failed at both law and business, but he did more than anyone else to ignite the flames of the American Revolution. He organized the Boston Tea Party, led the opposition to the Stamp Act, and launched the Committees of Correspondence. Though he eventually served as governor of Massachusetts, the high point in his life was affixing his signature to the document that marked the culmination of his life's work. And on Independence Day 2026, we remember Samuel Adams of Boston, who signed the Declaration of Independence and became a founder of our American Republic.
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2: 250 years ago, a small group of men changed the course of American history. One of those men was a successful Boston businessman named John Hancock. Known for his generous support of the cause of liberty, it was said that when Hancock first entered public office, the city of Boston gained his personal fortune. Even his boat was named Liberty. Eloquent and charming, Hancock became a popular political leader and was elected president of the Continental Congress that met in Philadelphia during the summer of 1776. He became the first man to sign the Declaration of Independence, writing his name with a bold stroke that remains the most famous signature in American history. On Independence Day 2026, we remember John Hancock of Massachusetts, signer of the Declaration of Independence and a founder of our American Republic.
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4: From the Triarch Weather Center, mostly clear this morning, sunny and warm today with a high 89 and a very light southwest wind. It'll be clear overnight, low near 70, sunny and windy on Wednesday with a high 93, heat index 100 to 105, thunderstorm chances are back on Thursday with a high 91. I'm Staff Meteorologist Ann Holliday from the Triarch Weather Center.

Hello, it's Christina the Culture Queen, bringing you everything you need to know to be in the know and be entertained. Culture, cuisine, entertainment, I'm Christina Munoz-Madsen and I've got you covered. Tickets are selling fast to the state's first ever Broadway senior show at Wildwood Park for the Arts in West Little Rock, where every performer is above the age of 55. Singing in the Rain Senior has all the makings of Tinseltown tabloid headline, the starlet, the leading man, and a love affair that could change lives and make or break careers. In silent movies, Don Lockwood and Lena Lamont are a hot item. But behind the scenes, things aren't always as they appear on the big screen. Meanwhile, Lena's squeaky voice might be the end of her career in talking pictures without the help of a talented actress to do the talking and singing for her. Filled with a downpour of unforgettable songs, hilarious situations, and snappy dialogue, Singin' in the Rain Senior is the perfect entertainment for any fan of the golden age of movie musicals. Go to wildwoodpark.org to get your tickets. Anastasia continues at the historic Royal Theater in Benton. Audiences are invited to step into a world of mystery, romance, and adventure as this beloved story comes to life on stage, featuring a sweeping score including favorites like Journey to the Past and Once Upon a December. Anastasia follows a brave young woman named Anya as she sets out to discover her past. From the twilight of the Russian Empire to the vibrant streets of the 1920s Paris, her journey is filled with danger, hope, and the possibility of finding where she truly belongs. Go to theroyaltheater.org to get your tickets. And opening tonight, Ain't Misbehavin', the Fats Waller musical show at the Arkansas Repertory Theater in downtown Little Rock. Get ready to tap your toes and snap your fingers. Ain't Misbehavin' is a musical party set to the unforgettable music of Fats Waller. With a bandstand spirit and Harlem nightclub style,

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3: 250 years ago, a small group of men changed the course of American history. One of those men was Francis Hopkinson, a talented lawyer from New Jersey. A friend of both Thomas Jefferson and Benjamin Franklin, the energetic, fast-talking Hopkinson was also an artist, writer, and composer whose anti-British poems, songs, and cartoons helped build support for the Patriot cause. Hopkinson is also credited with helping design the first American flag, the Stars and Stripes, sewn by Betsy Ross. Elected to the Continental Congress, he later served as chairman of the Navy Board, judge of the Admiralty, and a federal judge for Pennsylvania. On Independence Day 2026, we remember Francis Hopkinson of New Jersey, signer of the Declaration of Independence and a founder of our American Republic.
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7: From the TriArc Weather Center, mostly clear this morning, sunny and warm today with a high 89 and a very light southwest wind. It'll be clear overnight, low near 70, sunny and windy on Wednesday with a high 93, heat index 100 to 105, thunderstorm chances are back on Thursday with a high 91. I'm Staff Meteorologist Ann Holliday from the TriArc Weather Center.

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1: The area is still buzzing after Conway native Ava Weeks was named Miss Arkansas on Saturday, defeating 50 other contestants at the Robinson Center in Little Rock. The final two contestants were Weeks and Miss Dogwood, Lillian Nunley, who received first runner-up. 2025 Miss Arkansas Kennedy Holland of Greenwood presented Weeks with a title during the competition's finale. Weeks, the former Miss Ouachita Baptist University, ran on a vehicle safety platform and is encouraging Arkansans to sign a pledge that state drivers will buckle up before driving. Well, just off Highway 89 in Lone Oak, Whitley Cemetery contains the gravestones of several of the state's founders and leaders dating to the 1800s. But the burial grounds, now filled with overgrown brush and trees, have been permanently closed to the public. However, three North Little Rock-based paranormal investigators, Brent Long, Jesse Wooten, and Chad Brewer, have their sights on revitalizing the grounds with the help of area volunteers. Long, whose team is known as Natural State Supernatural, recruited Wooten a few months ago, and the two spoke to Tri-Arc Radio about their efforts to restore the cemetery. You can hear that interview up at triarcradio.com. I'm Rick Walker in the First Community Bank Tri-Arc 24-Hour News Center, where community comes first. 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
2: From the Tri-Arc Weather Center, mostly clear this morning, sunny and warm today with a high 89 and a very light southwest wind. It'll be clear overnight, low near 70, sunny and windy on Wednesday with a high 93, heat index 100 to 105, thunderstorm chances are back on Thursday with a high 91. I'm staff meteorologist Ann Holliday from the Tri-Arc Weather Center.
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Do you love history? 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That's Thursday, 2 p.m. Also Thursday at 3 p.m. at Pleasure Park in Jacksonville, Popsicles in the Park is back. 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And join in for a night of dancing with the Southwest Steppers Dance Workout Class. The event is free. It's open to all. It's happening at Julius Breckling Riverfront Park in North Little Rock. 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
2: From the Triarc Weather Center, mostly clear this morning, sunny and warm today with a high 89 and a very light southwest wind. It'll be clear overnight, to low near 70, sunny and windy on Wednesday with a high 93, heat index 100 to 105, thunderstorm chances are back on Thursday with a high 91. I'm Staff Meteorologist Ann Holliday from the Triarc Weather Center.

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3: 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Not everyone was ready to separate from England. While protesting harsh treatment and oppressive taxation, many colonists still hoped for a peaceful reconciliation. In January of 1776, Thomas Paine circulated his famous pamphlet, Common Sense, in which he challenged his fellow colonists to take a stand. That spring, North Carolina became the first colony to send delegates to Congress seeking a declaration of independence. 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
2: From the Triarch Weather Center, mostly clear this morning, sunny and warm today with a high 89 and a very light southwest wind. It'll be clear overnight, low near 70, sunny and windy on Wednesday with a high 93, heat index 100 to 105, thunderstorm chances are back on Thursday with a high 91. I'm Staff Meteorologist Ann Holliday from the Triarch Weather Center.

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3: 250 years ago, a small group of men changed the course of American history. One of those men was Francis Hopkinson, a talented lawyer from New Jersey. A friend of both Thomas Jefferson and Benjamin Franklin, the energetic, fast-talking Hopkinson was also an artist, writer, and composer whose anti-British poems, songs, and cartoons helped build support for the Patriot cause. Hopkinson is also credited with helping design the first American flag, the Stars and Stripes, sewn by Betsy Ross. Elected to the Continental Congress, he later served as chairman of the Navy Board, judge of the Admiralty, and a federal judge for Pennsylvania. On Independence Day 2026, we remember Francis Hopkinson of New Jersey, signer of the Declaration of Independence and a founder of our American Republic.
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3: 250 years ago, a small group of men changed the course of American history. One of those men was a young lawyer from North Carolina, William Hooper. A Harvard graduate, Hooper moved south to build a law practice. He became Deputy Attorney General of the colony and served on the Royal Governor's staff. Despite his aristocratic background, he sided with the Patriots and was sent to the Continental Congress, where he earned respect for his skill in debate. During the Revolution, his home was destroyed and his family narrowly escaped capture. Yet after the war, Hooper urged lenient treatment for Americans who had fought on the British side. Returning to North Carolina, he never again held public office. On Independence Day 2026, we remember William Hooper of North Carolina, signer of the Declaration of Independence and founder of our American Republic.
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5: From the TriArc Weather Center, mostly clear this morning, sunny and warm today with a high 89 and a very light southwest wind. It'll be clear overnight, turn low near 70, sunny and windy on Wednesday with a high 93, heat index 100 to 105, thunderstorm chances are back on Thursday with a high 91. I'm Staff Meteorologist Ann Holliday from the TriArc Weather Center.

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1: UCA Athletics mourning the death of Wes Gardner, a cherished member of the UCA Bear baseball family and a member of the UCA Sports Hall of Fame, who has passed away. Thoughts and prayers are with his family and his friends. Again, Wes Gardner, a member of the baseball Bear family, has passed away. As we said, he's also a member of the UCA Sports Hall of Fame. Well, Conway Parks and Recreation, make sure you're ready to attend the big Lights Over the Lake. 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Again, free admission. Lots of great prizes given away as well, including an Arctic Large cooler, Blackstone table griddle, USA-themed cornhole game, large fire pit, a USA canopy, a JBL Bluetooth speaker, and more. Again, Lights Over the Lake coming up Friday, July 3rd at Beaver Fork Lake. And on Saturday, Grammy Award-winning blues singer Bobby Rush was honored with the unveiling of a historical marker in his hometown of Sherrill. This marker is the first placed by the Arkansas River Trail Delta Blues Project, headed by singer Billy Jeter in partnership with Arkansas Originals. I'm Rick Walker in the First Community Bank Triarch 24-Hour News Center, where community comes first. 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
2: From the Triarch Weather Center, mostly clear this morning, sunny and warm today with a high 89 and a very light southwest wind. It'll be clear overnight, turn low near 70, sunny and windy on Wednesday with a high 93, heat index 100 to 105, thunderstorm chances are back on Thursday with a high 91. I'm Staff Meteorologist Ann Holliday from the Triarch Weather Center.

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And Tommy Terrific's Magic Show is happening Wednesday, June 17th at the Nixon Library in Jacksonville. 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
2: 250 years ago, a small group of men changed the course of American history. One of those men was Samuel Adams, the firebrand from Boston, who spent many years of his life fighting for American independence from British rule. A cousin of John Adams, Samuel Adams failed at both law and business, but he did more than anyone else to ignite the flames of the American Revolution. He organized the Boston Tea Party, led the opposition to the Stamp Act, and launched the Committees of Correspondence. Though he eventually served as governor of Massachusetts, the high point in his life was affixing his signature to the document that marked the culmination of his life's work. And on Independence Day 2026, we remember Samuel Adams of Boston, who signed the Declaration of Independence and became a founder of our American Republic.
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5: From the TriArc Weather Center, mostly clear this morning, sunny and warm today with a high 89 and a very light southwest wind. It'll be clear overnight, low near 70, sunny and windy on Wednesday with a high 93, heat index 100 to 105, thunderstorm chances are back on Thursday with a high 91. I'm staff meteorologist Ann Holliday from the TriArc Weather Center.

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8: From the Triarch Weather Center, here's a look at your forecast. Our next big cold front due in on Thursday with some rain. For now, we'll stay pretty warm, sunny today, and upper 80s. Down to 70 and clear for the overnight hours. We're getting some sunshine on Wednesday. Will be a little bit windy, and the humidity kicks in. Low 90s on the air temperature. The heat index tomorrow, about 100. I'm staff meteorologist Steve Hamilton from the Triarch Weather Center.

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2: Let's do this.
3: 250 years ago, a small group of men changed the course of American history. One of them was a lawyer and planter from South Carolina, Arthur Middleton. At 34, he was the oldest and wealthiest member of the South Carolina delegation. Cultured and socially prominent, Middleton loved Latin and Greek, often immersing himself in the writings of the classical authors. For years, he'd played a leading role in South Carolina's government and was considered one of its most ardent patriots. Captured by the British during the siege of Charleston, he endured months in a British prison. He died soon after the war at just 45 years of age. On Independence Day 2026, as we celebrate America's 250th birthday, we remember Arthur Middleton of South Carolina, signer of the Declaration of Independence and founder of our American Republic.
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2: 250 years ago, a small group of men changed the course of American history. One of those men was a successful Boston businessman named John Hancock. Known for his generous support of the cause of liberty, it was said that when Hancock first entered public office, the city of Boston gained his personal fortune. Even his boat was named Liberty. Eloquent and charming, Hancock became a popular political leader and was elected president of the Continental Congress that met in Philadelphia during the summer of 1776. He became the first man to sign the Declaration of Independence, writing his name with a bold stroke that remains the most famous signature in American history. On Independence Day 2026, we remember John Hancock of Massachusetts, signer of the Declaration of Independence and a founder of our American Republic.
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1: From the TriArc Weather Center, here's a look at your forecast. Our next big cold front due in on Thursday with some rain. For now, we'll stay pretty warm, sunny today, and upper 80s. Down to 70 and clear for the overnight hours. We're getting some sunshine on Wednesday. We'll be a little bit windy, and the humidity kicks in. Low 90s on the air temperature. The heat index tomorrow, about 100. I'm staff meteorologist Steve Hamilton from the TriArc Weather Center.
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1: The area is still buzzing after Conway native Ava Weeks was named Miss Arkansas on Saturday, defeating 50 other contestants at the Robinson Center in Little Rock. The final two contestants were Weeks and Miss Dogwood, Lillian Nunley, who received first runner-up. 2025 Miss Arkansas Kennedy Holland of Greenwood presented Weeks with a title during the competition's finale. Weeks, the former Miss Ouachita Baptist University, ran on a vehicle safety platform and is encouraging Arkansans to sign a pledge that state drivers will buckle up before driving. Well, just off Highway 89 in Lone Oak, Whitley Cemetery contains the gravestones of several of the state's founders and leaders dating to the 1800s. But the burial grounds, now filled with overgrown brush and trees, have been permanently closed to the public. However, three North Little Rock-based paranormal investigators, Brent Long, Jesse Wooten, and Chad Brewer, have their sights on revitalizing the grounds with the help of area volunteers. Long, whose team is known as Natural State Supernatural, recruited Wooten a few months ago, and the two spoke to Triarch Radio about their efforts to restore the cemetery. You can hear that interview up at triarchradio.com. I'm Rick Walker in the First Community Bank Triarch 24-Hour News Center, where community comes first. 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
2: From the Triarch Weather Center, here's a look at your forecast. Our next big cold front due in on Thursday with some rain. For now, we'll stay pretty warm, sunny today, and upper 80s. Down to 70 and clear for the overnight hours. We're getting some sunshine on Wednesday. Will be a little bit windy, and the humidity kicks in. Low 90s on the air temperature. The heat index tomorrow, about 100. I'm staff meteorologist Steve Hamilton from the Triarch Weather Center.

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If you're thinking about volunteering at the Faulkner County Animal Shelter, they've got classes coming up Saturday at noon and 2 p.m. At orientation, you'll learn how to provide enrichment for the animals and discover ways you can help them find loving, suitable homes. Juneteenth in Menifee is happening Saturday at the Menifee Municipality Complex. That starts at 11 a.m. Now, there's going to be a mobile health fair as well from 10 a.m. to noon on the Menifee City Hall grounds. 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
4: From the TriArc Weather Center, here's a look at your forecast. Our next big cold front due in on Thursday with some rain. For now, we'll stay pretty warm, sunny today, and upper 80s. Down to 70 and clear for the overnight hours. We're getting some sunshine on Wednesday. Will be a little bit windy, and the humidity kicks in. Low 90s on the air temperature. The heat index tomorrow, about 100. I'm Staff Meteorologist Steve Hamilton from the TriArc Weather Center.

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2: 250 years ago, a small group of men changed the course of American history. Not everyone was ready to separate from England. While protesting harsh treatment and oppressive taxation, many colonists still hoped for a peaceful reconciliation. In January of 1776, Thomas Paine circulated his famous pamphlet, Common Sense, in which he challenged his fellow colonists to take a stand. That spring, North Carolina became the first colony to send delegates to Congress seeking a declaration of independence. In June, Richard Henry Lee formally introduced the resolution, and a month later, the declaration was unanimously approved. As we celebrate America's 250th birthday, we remember the men who signed the Declaration of Independence and became founders of our American Republic.
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3: From the Triarch Weather Center, here's a look at your forecast. Our next big cold front due in on Thursday with some rain. For now, we'll stay pretty warm, sunny today, and upper 80s. Down to 70 and clear for the overnight hours. We're getting some sunshine on Wednesday. Will be a little bit windy, and the humidity kicks in. Low 90s on the air temperature. The heat index tomorrow, about 100. I'm staff meteorologist Steve Hamilton from the Triarch Weather Center.

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3: 250 years ago, a small group of men changed the course of American history. One of those men was George Ross, a lawyer and political leader from Pennsylvania. Well-educated and active in state affairs, Ross represented Pennsylvania at the First Continental Congress. At first, he remained loyal to Britain and argued against breaking with the mother country. But within a year, Ross changed his position and returned to the Second Continental Congress as a supporter of independence. He later became a judge in Pennsylvania, where he presided over one of the most important cases involving states' rights and the powers of the new federal government. On Independence Day 2026, we remember George Ross of Pennsylvania, signer of the Declaration of Independence and a founder of our American Republic.
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8: From the TriArc Weather Center, here's a look at your forecast. Our next big cold front due in on Thursday with some rain. For now, we'll stay pretty warm, sunny today, and upper 80s. Down to 70 and clear for the overnight hours. We're getting some sunshine on Wednesday. We'll be a little bit windy, and the humidity kicks in. Low 90s on the air temperature. The heat index tomorrow, about 100. I'm Staff Meteorologist Steve Hamilton from the TriArc Weather Center.

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1: 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Eccles mentions how the Cats in Community Food Drive helps people with keeping students and families focused during the summer. 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And Hendricks College, which is preparing to celebrate its 150th anniversary and launch a new career readiness program, has named Walter Pryor as the new chair of its board of trustees, following Hank Neely, who held the chair position previously, according to a news release from the college. Pryor is a 1987 grad of Hendricks. I'm Rick Walker in the First Community Bank Triarch 24-Hour News Center, where community comes first. 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
2: 250 years ago, a small group of men changed the course of American history. One of those men was Philip Livingston, a wealthy merchant from New York. Known for his charitable work, Livingston devoted much of his life to public service. He helped establish King's College, now Columbia University, as well as the New York Society Library and New York Hospital. In the Provincial Assembly, Livingston was considered a conservative. Though he opposed British policies and supported colonial self-government, he also condemned violent acts by some of the more radical patriots. Sent to the Continental Congress, though not present for the great debates of June and July 1776, he later signed the Declaration and supported the American cause. On Independence Day 2026, we remember Philip Livingston of New York, signer of the Declaration of Independence and founder of our American Republic.
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4: From the Triarch Weather Center, here's a look at your forecast. Our next big cold front due in on Thursday with some rain. For now, we'll stay pretty warm, sunny today, and upper 80s. Down to 70 and clear for the overnight hours. We're getting some sunshine on Wednesday. Will be a little bit windy, and the humidity kicks in. Low 90s on the air temperature. The heat index tomorrow, about 100. I'm staff meteorologist Steve Hamilton from the Triarch Weather Center.

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Do you love history? 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That's Thursday, 2 p.m. Also Thursday at 3 p.m. at Pleasure Park in Jacksonville, Popsicles in the Park is back. You can beat the heat. 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And join in for a night of dancing with the Southwest Steppers Dance Workout Class. The event is free. It's open to all. It's happening at Julius Breckling Riverfront Park in North Little Rock. That's Thursday, 6 p.m. If you need more details, head to the website, triarcradio.com. 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
3: 250 years ago, a small group of men changed the course of American history. One of those men was a successful Boston businessman named John Hancock. Known for his generous support of the cause of liberty, it was said that when Hancock first entered public office, the city of Boston gained his personal fortune. Even his boat was named Liberty. Eloquent and charming, Hancock became a popular political leader and was elected president of the Continental Congress that met in Philadelphia during the summer of 1776. He became the first man to sign the Declaration of Independence, writing his name with a bold stroke that remains the most famous signature in American history. On Independence Day 2026, we remember John Hancock of Massachusetts, signer of the Declaration of Independence and a founder of our American Republic.
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5: From the TriArc Weather Center, here's a look at your forecast. Our next big cold front due in on Thursday with some rain. For now, we'll stay pretty warm, sunny today, and upper 80s. Down to 70 and clear for the overnight hours. We're getting some sunshine on Wednesday. We'll be a little bit windy, and the humidity kicks in. Low 90s on the air temperature. The heat index tomorrow, about 100. I'm staff meteorologist Steve Hamilton from the TriArc Weather Center.

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2: Triarch Weather. From the Triarch Weather Center, here's a look at your forecast. Our next big cold front due in on Thursday with some rain. For now, we'll stay pretty warm, sunny today, and upper 80s. Down to 70 and clear for the overnight hours. We're getting some sunshine on Wednesday. Will be a little bit windy, and the humidity kicks in. Low 90s on the air temperature. The heat index tomorrow, about 100. I'm staff meteorologist Steve Hamilton from the Triarch Weather Center.

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4: From the TriArc Weather Center, here's a look at your forecast. Our next big cold front due in on Thursday with some rain. For now, we'll stay pretty warm, sunny today, and upper 80s. Down to 70 and clear for the overnight hours. We're getting some sunshine on Wednesday. Will be a little bit windy, and the humidity kicks in. Low 90s on the air temperature. The heat index tomorrow, about 100. I'm staff meteorologist Steve Hamilton from the TriArc Weather Center.

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1: Well, the Panther bus from Greenbrier on the prowl today. They're at the Bono Baptist Church. They'll be there until 1 o'clock with games and snacks and books and all kinds of summer fun. Again, join the Panther bus on the prowl today at the Bono Baptist Church. Again, that goes on until 1 o'clock. Thursday, they'll be at the McGinty Town Bible Church from 9 to 11 and at the Holland City Park from noon until 2. Well, the staff at Companions Plus Vaccine Clinic arrived to work yesterday to find two crates full of cats and kittens left on their front porch. The clinic security cameras caught a man in a maroon vehicle pulling into the parking lot around 6:15 yesterday morning. The man can be seen dropping off two crates filled with cats and kittens. The staff at the clinic says seeing animals abandoned anywhere is heartbreaking, but it's especially frustrating for them as they are a vaccine clinic, not a shelter. If you'd like to adopt, you can contact Companions Plus Vaccine Clinic in Greenbrier. I'm Rick Walker in the First Community Bank Tri-Arc 24-Hour News Center, where community comes first. 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
2: From the Tri-Arc Weather Center, here's a look at your forecast. Our next big cold front due in on Thursday with some rain. For now, we'll stay pretty warm, sunny today, and upper 80s. Down to 70 and clear for the overnight hours. We're getting some sunshine on Wednesday. We'll be a little bit windy, and the humidity kicks in. Low 90s on the air temperature. The heat index tomorrow, about 100. I'm staff meteorologist Steve Hamilton from the Tri-Arc Weather Center.

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Available while supplies last is for ages 18 and older at the Cabot Library on Tuesday, June 16th at 4 p.m. The Chronic Pain Support Group with American Chronic Pain Association meets on Tuesday, 7 p.m. at the Faulkner County Library. 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And Tommy Terrific's Magic Show is happening Wednesday, June 17th at the Nixon Library in Jacksonville. It's going to start at 4 p.m. The Magic Show will feature a huge magic trunk filled with dinosaur fossils and tools for dinosaur exploration. 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
4: 250 years ago, a small group of men changed the course of American history. One of those men was Samuel Adams, the firebrand from Boston, who spent many years of his life fighting for American independence from British rule. A cousin of John Adams, Samuel Adams failed at both law and business, but he did more than anyone else to ignite the flames of the American Revolution. He organized the Boston Tea Party, led the opposition to the Stamp Act, and launched the Committees of Correspondence. Though he eventually served as governor of Massachusetts, the high point in his life was affixing his signature to the document that marked the culmination of his life's work. And on Independence Day 2026, we remember Samuel Adams of Boston, who signed the Declaration of Independence and became a founder of our American Republic.
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5: From the TriArch Weather Center, here's a look at your forecast. Our next big cold front due in on Thursday with some rain. For now, we'll stay pretty warm, sunny today, and upper 80s. Down to 70 and clear for the overnight hours. We're getting some sunshine on Wednesday. We'll be a little bit windy, and the humidity kicks in. Low 90s on the air temperature. The heat index tomorrow, about 100. I'm Staff Meteorologist Steve Hamilton from the TriArch Weather Center.

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2: 250 years ago, a small group of men changed the course of American history. One of those men was a doctor from Philadelphia, Benjamin Rush. One of the leading medical men of his day, Rush promoted humane treatment for the mentally ill and founded America's first free clinic. His concern for the oppressed drew him into the struggle for independence, and he was elected to the Continental Congress. A highly educated and enlightened man, Rush devoted his life to the public good as a doctor, writer, and statesman. In 1797, President John Adams appointed him treasurer of the U.S. Mint, a position he held until his death. On Independence Day 2026, America's 250th birthday, we remember Benjamin Rush of Pennsylvania, signer of the Declaration of Independence, and founder of our American Republic.
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4: From the Triarch Weather Center, here's a look at your forecast. Hot and humid weather coming up on Wednesday. Pretty warm for the rest of today, too. We'll be in the upper 80s and sunny. Overnight looks clear, down to a low of 70. We're hitting the low 90s on Wednesday, but the heat index about 102. Sunshine most of the day and a little bit breezy. Showers coming up Thursday. This is staff meteorologist Steve Hamilton from the Triarch Weather Center.

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3: 250 years ago, a small group of men changed the course of American history. One of those men was Samuel Adams, the firebrand from Boston, who spent many years of his life fighting for American independence from British rule. A cousin of John Adams, Samuel Adams failed at both law and business, but he did more than anyone else to ignite the flames of the American Revolution. He organized the Boston Tea Party, led the opposition to the Stamp Act, and launched the Committees of Correspondence. Though he eventually served as governor of Massachusetts, the high point in his life was affixing his signature to the document that marked the culmination of his life's work. And on Independence Day 2026, we remember Samuel Adams of Boston, who signed the Declaration of Independence and became a founder of our American Republic.
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6: From the TriArc Weather Center, here's a look at your forecast. Hot and humid weather coming up on Wednesday. Pretty warm for the rest of today, too. We'll be in the upper 80s and sunny. Overnight looks clear, down to a low of 70. We're hitting the low 90s on Wednesday, but the heat index about 102. Sunshine most of the day and a little bit breezy. Showers coming up Thursday. This is staff meteorologist Steve Hamilton from the TriArc Weather Center.

0: 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This is 24/7 news coverage with Rick Walker.
1: The area is still buzzing after Conway native Ava Weeks was named Miss Arkansas on Saturday, defeating 50 other contestants at the Robinson Center in Little Rock. The final two contestants were Weeks and Miss Dogwood, Lillianne Nunley, who received first runner-up. 2025 Miss Arkansas Kennedy Holland of Greenwood presented Weeks with a title during the competition's finale. Weeks, the former Miss Ouachita Baptist University, ran on a vehicle safety platform and is encouraging Arkansans to sign a pledge that state drivers will buckle up before driving. Well, just off Highway 89 in Lone Oak, Whitley Cemetery contains the gravestones of several of the state's founders and leaders dating to the 1800s. But the burial grounds, now filled with overgrown brush and trees, have been permanently closed to the public. However, three North Little Rock-based paranormal investigators, Brent Long, Jesse Wooten, and Chad Brewer, have their sights on revitalizing the grounds with the help of area volunteers. Long, whose team is known as Natural State Supernatural, recruited Wooten a few months ago, and the two spoke to Tri-Arc Radio about their efforts to restore the cemetery. You can hear that interview up at triarcradio.com. I'm Rick Walker in the First Community Bank, Tri-Arc 24-Hour News Center, where community comes first. 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
3: From the Tri-Arc Weather Center, here's a look at your forecast. Hot and humid weather coming up on Wednesday. Pretty warm for the rest of today, too. We'll be in the upper 80s and sunny. Overnight looks clear, down to a low of 70. We're hitting the low 90s on Wednesday, but the heat index about 102. Sunshine most of the day and a little bit breezy. Showers coming up Thursday. This is staff meteorologist Steve Hamilton from the Tri-Arc Weather Center.

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Do you love history? 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That's Thursday, 2 p.m. Also Thursday at 3 p.m. at Pleasure Park in Jacksonville, Popsicles in the Park is back. You can beat the heat. 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The event is free. It's open to all. It's happening at Julius Breckling Riverfront Park in North Little Rock. That's Thursday, 6 p.m. If you need more details, head to the website, triarcradio.com. 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
6: From the TriArc Weather Center, here's a look at your forecast. Hot and humid weather coming up on Wednesday. Pretty warm for the rest of today, too. We'll be in the upper 80s and sunny. Overnight looks clear, down to a low of 70. We're hitting the low 90s on Wednesday, but the heat index about 102. Sunshine most of the day and a little bit breezy. Showers coming up Thursday. This is staff meteorologist Steve Hamilton from the TriArc Weather Center.

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3: 250 years ago, a small group of men changed the course of American history. One of those men was Francis Hopkinson, a talented lawyer from New Jersey. A friend of both Thomas Jefferson and Benjamin Franklin, the energetic, fast-talking Hopkinson was also an artist, writer, and composer whose anti-British poems, songs, and cartoons helped build support for the Patriot cause. Hopkinson is also credited with helping design the first American flag, the Stars and Stripes, sewn by Betsy Ross. Elected to the Continental Congress, he later served as chairman of the Navy Board, judge of the Admiralty, and a federal judge for Pennsylvania. On Independence Day 2026, we remember Francis Hopkinson of New Jersey, signer of the Declaration of Independence and a founder of our American Republic.
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5: From the Triarch Weather Center, here's a look at your forecast. Hot and humid weather coming up on Wednesday. Pretty warm for the rest of today, too. We'll be in the upper 80s and sunny. Overnight looks clear, down to a low of 70. We're hitting the low 90s on Wednesday, but the heat index about 102. Sunshine most of the day and a little bit breezy. Showers coming up Thursday. This is staff meteorologist Steve Hamilton from the Triarch Weather Center.

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3: From the TriArc Weather Center, here's a look at your forecast. Hot and humid weather coming up on Wednesday. Pretty warm for the rest of today, too. We'll be in the upper 80s and sunny. Overnight looks clear, down to a low of 70. We're hitting the low 90s on Wednesday, but the heat index about 102. Sunshine most of the day and a little bit breezy. Showers coming up Thursday. This is staff meteorologist Steve Hamilton from the TriArc Weather Center.

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1: Well, we told you today is the CBC Giving Day, and there's something special going on from noon until 4. 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Well, Stand By Me actor Corey Feldman has been hospitalized after what's being called a health scare. He was taken directly to the hospital from Los Angeles International Airport after suffering a medical emergency mid-flight. While initial reports indicated the issue might have been gallstones, Feldman's publicist says the doctors had already ruled out a gallbladder attack by this morning, and the actor is waiting on MRI results. The actor, best known for his starring roles in The Goonies and Stand By Me, was kept in the hospital overnight after he was rushed off the plane late last night. I'm Rick Walker in the First Community Bank Triarc 24-Hour News Center, where community comes first. 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
2: From the Triarc Weather Center, here's a look at your forecast. Hot and humid weather coming up on Wednesday. Pretty warm for the rest of today, too. We'll be in the upper 80s and sunny. Overnight looks clear, down to a low of 70. We're hitting the low 90s on Wednesday, but the heat index about 102. Sunshine most of the day and a little bit breezy. Showers coming up Thursday. This is staff meteorologist Steve Hamilton from the Triarc Weather Center.

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Now, the activity is Friday, June 26th from 9 a.m. till noon, where you'll enjoy plant propagation, cut flowers and bouquet building, games and snacks, and hands-on learning. 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And Millwood Station in the city of Maumelle invite you to the third Friday Farmers Market. 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
3: 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While protesting harsh treatment and oppressive taxation, many colonists still hoped for a peaceful reconciliation. 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That spring, North Carolina became the first colony to send delegates to Congress seeking a declaration of independence. 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
2: Weather. From the Tri-Arc Weather Center, here's a look at your forecast. Hot and humid weather coming up on Wednesday. Pretty warm for the rest of today, too. We'll be in the upper 80s and sunny. Overnight looks clear, down to a low of 70. We're hitting the low 90s on Wednesday, but the heat index about 102. Sunshine most of the day and a little bit breezy. Showers coming up Thursday. This is staff meteorologist Steve Hamilton from the Tri-Arc Weather Center.

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3: From the Triarch Weather Center, here's a look at your forecast. Hot and humid weather coming up on Wednesday. Pretty warm for the rest of today, too. We'll be in the upper 80s and sunny. Overnight looks clear, down to a low of 70. We're hitting the low 90s on Wednesday, but the heat index about 102. Sunshine most of the day and a little bit breezy. Showers coming up Thursday. This is staff meteorologist Steve Hamilton from the Triarch Weather Center.

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2: From the TriArc Weather Center, here's a look at your forecast. Hot and humid weather coming up on Wednesday. Pretty warm for the rest of today, too. We'll be in the upper 80s and sunny. Overnight looks clear, down to a low of 70. We're hitting the low 90s on Wednesday, but the heat index about 102. Sunshine most of the day and a little bit breezy. Showers coming up Thursday. This is staff meteorologist Steve Hamilton from the TriArc Weather Center.

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1: Start with breaking news today. Jacksonville Police Department have announced the agency has arrested a third suspect in connection with the May 17 shooting of a six-year-old boy who was found inside a vehicle on that night. Rayshon Pitts, the latest suspect, located in St. Paul, Minnesota, by the U.S. Marshals Service, who's been assisting with the investigation. The law enforcement agency apprehended Trevion Stubblefield, a North Little Rock resident, May 28, and 21-year-old Artavius Johnson on May 19. In connection with the deadly shooting, officers from the city's police department responded around 7:30 on May 17th to a location in the 4000 block of South Highway 161 after receiving reports of gunfire. Two adults located in the vehicle, poorly not injured, but there was that six-year-old boy. They gave first aid to the boy, who was then taken to a local hospital, pronounced dead on arrival. We'll continue to update this story. A water main break in Greenbrier has led to city officials issuing a boil order for those on the Greenbrier water system. They're asking residents to boil water used for consumption, drinking, cooking, brushing your teeth, making ice, food preparation, all until further notice. According to a release from the city, residents should also use bottled water when possible. I'm Rick Walker in the First Community Bank Tri-Arc 24-Hour News Center, where community comes first. 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
2: From the Tri-Arc Weather Center, here's a look at your forecast. Hot and humid weather coming up on Wednesday. Pretty warm for the rest of today, too. We'll be in the upper 80s and sunny. Overnight looks clear, down to a low of 70. We're hitting the low 90s on Wednesday, but the heat index about 102. Sunshine most of the day and a little bit breezy. Showers coming up Thursday. This is staff meteorologist Steve Hamilton from the Tri-Arc Weather Center.

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There's going to be a variety of projects for you to enjoy, so choose your favorites. Available while supplies last is for ages 18 and older at the Cabot Library on Tuesday, June 16th at 4 p.m. The Chronic Pain Support Group with American Chronic Pain Association meets on Tuesday, 7 p.m. at the Faulkner County Library. 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And Tommy Terrific's Magic Show is happening Wednesday, June 17th at the Nixon Library in Jacksonville. It's going to start at 4 p.m. The Magic Show will feature a huge magic trunk filled with dinosaur fossils and tools for dinosaur exploration. 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
3: 250 years ago, a small group of men changed the course of American history. One of those men was a young lawyer from North Carolina, William Hooper. A Harvard graduate, Hooper moved south to build a law practice. He became Deputy Attorney General of the colony and served on the Royal Governor's staff. Despite his aristocratic background, he sided with the Patriots and was sent to the Continental Congress, where he earned respect for his skill in debate. During the Revolution, his home was destroyed and his family narrowly escaped capture. Yet after the war, Hooper urged lenient treatment for Americans who had fought on the British side. Returning to North Carolina, he never again held public office. On Independence Day 2026, we remember William Hooper of North Carolina, signer of the Declaration of Independence and founder of our American Republic.
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3: 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Not everyone was ready to separate from England. While protesting harsh treatment and oppressive taxation, many colonists still hoped for a peaceful reconciliation. In January of 1776, Thomas Paine circulated his famous pamphlet, Common Sense, in which he challenged his fellow colonists to take a stand. That spring, North Carolina became the first colony to send delegates to Congress seeking a declaration of independence. 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
6: From the Tri-Arc Weather Center, here's a look at your forecast. Hot and humid weather coming up on Wednesday. Pretty warm for the rest of today, too. We'll be in the upper 80s and sunny. Overnight looks clear, down to a low of 70. We're hitting the low 90s on Wednesday, but the heat index about 102. Sunshine most of the day and a little bit breezy. Showers coming up Thursday. This is staff meteorologist Steve Hamilton from the Tri-Arc Weather Center.

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4: I want to talk to Mrs. Rader.
3: Excuse me? You again, son. Who is Mrs. Rader? This is Georgia Carpet Mills.
4: I know. I want to talk to Mrs. Rader. She's my teacher.
3: Oh, really? 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
4: 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Today we ran down the dial 419.
3: Oh, good. 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
4: Will you tell Mrs. Rader I called?
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2: 250 years ago, a small group of men changed the course of American history. One of those men was Samuel Adams, the firebrand from Boston, who spent many years of his life fighting for American independence from British rule. A cousin of John Adams, Samuel Adams failed at both law and business, but he did more than anyone else to ignite the flames of the American Revolution. He organized the Boston Tea Party, led the opposition to the Stamp Act, and launched the committees of correspondence. Though he eventually served as governor of Massachusetts, the high point in his life was affixing his signature to the document that marked the culmination of his life's work. And on Independence Day 2026, we remember Samuel Adams of Boston, who signed the Declaration of Independence and became a founder of our American Republic.
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4: From the Triarch Weather Center, here's a look at your forecast. Hot and humid weather coming up on Wednesday. Pretty warm for the rest of today, too. We'll be in the upper 80s and sunny. Overnight looks clear, down to a low of 70. We're hitting the low 90s on Wednesday, but the heat index about 102. Sunshine most of the day and a little bit breezy. Showers coming up Thursday. This is staff meteorologist Steve Hamilton from the Triarch Weather Center.

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2: From the Tri-Arc Weather Center, here's a look at your forecast. Hot and humid weather coming up on Wednesday. Pretty warm for the rest of today, too. We'll be in the upper 80s and sunny. Overnight looks clear, down to a low of 70. We're hitting the low 90s on Wednesday, but the heat index about 102. Sunshine most of the day and a little bit breezy. Showers coming up Thursday. This is staff meteorologist Steve Hamilton from the Tri-Arc Weather Center.

0: 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This is 24/7 news coverage with Rick Walker.
1: The area is still buzzing after Conway native Ava Weeks was named Miss Arkansas on Saturday, defeating 50 other contestants at the Robinson Center in Little Rock. The final two contestants were Weeks and Miss Dogwood, Lillianne Nunley, who received first runner-up. 2025 Miss Arkansas Kennedy Holland of Greenwood presented Weeks with a title during the competition's finale. Weeks, the former Miss Ouachita Baptist University, ran on a vehicle safety platform and is encouraging Arkansans to sign a pledge that state drivers will buckle up before driving. Well, just off Highway 89 in Lone Oak, Whitley Cemetery contains the gravestones of several of the state's founders and leaders dating to the 1800s. But the burial grounds, now filled with overgrown brush and trees, have been permanently closed to the public. However, three North Little Rock-based paranormal investigators, Brent Long, Jesse Wooten, and Chad Brewer, have their sights on revitalizing the grounds with the help of area volunteers. Long, whose team is known as Natural State Supernatural, recruited Wooten a few months ago, and the two spoke to Triarc Radio about their efforts to restore the cemetery. You can hear that interview up at triarcradio.com. I'm Rick Walker in the First Community Bank, Triarc 24-Hour News Center, where community comes first. 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
4: From the Triarc Weather Center, here's a look at your forecast. Hot and humid weather coming up on Wednesday. Pretty warm for the rest of today, too. We'll be in the upper 80s and sunny. Overnight looks clear, down to a low of 70. We're hitting the low 90s on Wednesday, but the heat index about 102. Sunshine most of the day and a little bit breezy. Showers coming up Thursday. This is staff meteorologist Steve Hamilton from the Triarc Weather Center.

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If you're thinking about volunteering at the Faulkner County Animal Shelter, they've got classes coming up Saturday at noon and 2 p.m. At orientation, you'll learn how to provide enrichment for the animals and discover ways you can help them find loving, suitable homes. Juneteenth in Menifee is happening Saturday at the Menifee Municipality Complex. That starts at 11 a.m. Now, there's going to be a mobile health fair as well from 10 a.m. to noon on the Menifee City Hall grounds. 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
3: 250 years ago, a small group of men changed the course of American history. One of those men was Francis Hopkinson, a talented lawyer from New Jersey. A friend of both Thomas Jefferson and Benjamin Franklin, the energetic, fast-talking Hopkinson was also an artist, writer, and composer whose anti-British poems, songs, and cartoons helped build support for the Patriot cause. Hopkinson is also credited with helping design the first American flag, the Stars and Stripes sewn by Betsy Ross. Elected to the Continental Congress, he later served as chairman of the Navy Board, judge of the Admiralty, and a federal judge for Pennsylvania. On Independence Day 2026, we remember Francis Hopkinson of New Jersey, signer of the Declaration of Independence and a founder of our American Republic.
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3: From the TriArc Weather Center, here's a look at your forecast. Hot and humid weather coming up on Wednesday. Pretty warm for the rest of today, too. We'll be in the upper 80s and sunny. Overnight looks clear, down to a low of 70. We're hitting the low 90s on Wednesday, but the heat index about 102. Sunshine most of the day and a little bit breezy. Showers coming up Thursday. This is staff meteorologist Steve Hamilton from the TriArc Weather Center.

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2: 250 years ago, a small group of men changed the course of American history. One of those men was a successful Boston businessman named John Hancock. Known for his generous support of the cause of liberty, it was said that when Hancock first entered public office, the city of Boston gained his personal fortune. Even his boat was named Liberty. Eloquent and charming, Hancock became a popular political leader and was elected president of the Continental Congress that met in Philadelphia during the summer of 1776. He became the first man to sign the Declaration of Independence, writing his name with a bold stroke that remains the most famous signature in American history. On Independence Day 2026, we remember John Hancock of Massachusetts, signer of the Declaration of Independence and a founder of our American Republic.
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2: 250 years ago, a small group of men changed the course of American history. One of those men was a doctor from Philadelphia, Benjamin Rush. One of the leading medical men of his day, Rush promoted humane treatment for the mentally ill and founded America's first free clinic. His concern for the oppressed drew him into the struggle for independence, and he was elected to the Continental Congress. A highly educated and enlightened man, Rush devoted his life to the public good as a doctor, writer, and statesman. In 1797, President John Adams appointed him treasurer of the U.S. Mint, a position he held until his death. On Independence Day 2026, America's 250th birthday, we remember Benjamin Rush of Pennsylvania, signer of the Declaration of Independence, and founder of our American Republic.
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4: From the Tri-Arc Weather Center, here's a look at your forecast. Overnight looks clear, down to about 70, and then get ready for some heat and humidity on Wednesday. It'll be a windy and sunny day, low 90s on the air temperature, but that heat index up around 102. Some clouds on Wednesday night, then some afternoon showers and thunderstorms popping up on Thursday, low 90s. I'm staff meteorologist Steve Hamilton from the Tri-Arc Weather Center.
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0: Hello, it's Christina the Culture Queen, bringing you everything you need to know to be in the know and be entertained. Culture, cuisine, entertainment, I'm Christina Munoz-Madsen and I've got you covered. Tickets are selling fast to the state's first ever Broadway senior show at Wildwood Park for the Arts in West Little Rock, where every performer is above the age of 55. Singing in the Rain Senior has all the makings of Tinseltown tabloid headline, the starlet, the leading man, and a love affair that could change lives and make or break careers. In silent movies, Don Lockwood and Lena Lamont are a hot item. But behind the scenes, things aren't always as they appear on the big screen. Meanwhile, Lena's squeaky voice might be the end of her career in talking pictures without the help of a talented actress to do the talking and singing for her. Filled with a downpour of unforgettable songs, hilarious situations, and snappy dialogue, Singin' in the Rain Senior is the perfect entertainment for any fan of the golden age of movie musicals. Go to wildwoodpark.org to get your tickets. Anastasia continues at the historic Royal Theater in Benton. Audiences are invited to step into a world of mystery, romance, and adventure as this beloved story comes to life on stage, featuring a sweeping score including favorites like Journey to the Past and Once Upon a December. Anastasia follows a brave young woman named Anya as she sets out to discover her past. From the twilight of the Russian Empire to the vibrant streets of the 1920s Paris, her journey is filled with danger, hope, and the possibility of finding where she truly belongs. Go to theroyaltheater.org to get your tickets. And opening tonight, Ain't Misbehavin', the Fats Waller musical show at the Arkansas Repertory Theater in downtown Little Rock. Get ready to tap your toes and snap your fingers. Ain't Misbehavin' is a musical party set to the unforgettable music of Fats Waller. With a bandstand spirit and Harlem nightclub style, this Tony Award-winning revue brims with songs that defined an era. 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I'm Christina the Culture Queen, bringing you everything you need to know to be in the know and be entertained.
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3: 250 years ago, a small group of men changed the course of American history. One of them was a lawyer and planter from South Carolina, Arthur Middleton. At 34, he was the oldest and wealthiest member of the South Carolina delegation. Cultured and socially prominent, Middleton loved Latin and Greek, often immersing himself in the writings of the classical authors. For years, he'd played a leading role in South Carolina's government and was considered one of its most ardent patriots. Captured by the British during the siege of Charleston, he endured months in a British prison. He died soon after the war at just 45 years of age. On Independence Day 2026, as we celebrate America's 250th birthday, we remember Arthur Middleton of South Carolina, signer of the Declaration of Independence and founder of our American Republic.
4: 250 years of freedom, 250 years of America. 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
5: From the Tri-Arc Weather Center, here's a look at your forecast. Overnight looks clear, down to about 70, and then get ready for some heat and humidity on Wednesday. It'll be a windy and sunny day, low 90s on the air temperature, but that heat index up around 102. Some clouds on Wednesday night, then some afternoon showers and thunderstorms popping up on Thursday, low 90s. I'm staff meteorologist Steve Hamilton from the Tri-Arc Weather Center.

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1: Start with breaking news today. Jacksonville Police Department have announced the agency has arrested a third suspect in connection with the May 17 shooting of a six-year-old boy who was found inside a vehicle on that night. Rayshon Pitts, the latest suspect, located in St. Paul, Minnesota, by the U.S. Marshals Service, who's been assisting with the investigation. The law enforcement agency apprehended Trevion Stubblefield, a North Little Rock resident, May 28, and 21-year-old Artavius Johnson on May 19. In connection with the deadly shooting, officers from the city's police department responded around 7:30 on May 17th to a location in the 4000 block of South Highway 161 after receiving reports of gunfire. Two adults located in the vehicle, poorly not injured, but there was that six-year-old boy. They gave first aid to the boy, who was then taken to a local hospital, pronounced dead on arrival. We'll continue to update this story. A water main break in Greenbrier has led to city officials issuing a boil order for those on the Greenbrier water system. They're asking residents to boil water used for consumption, drinking, cooking, brushing your teeth, making ice, food preparation, all until further notice. According to a release from the city, residents should also use bottled water when possible. I'm Rick Walker in the First Community Bank Triarch 24-Hour News Center, where community comes first. 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
3: From the Triarch Weather Center, here's a look at your forecast. Overnight looks clear, down to about 70, and then get ready for some heat and humidity on Wednesday. It'll be a windy and sunny day, low 90s on the air temperature, but that heat index up around 102. Some clouds on Wednesday night, then some afternoon showers and thunderstorms popping up on Thursday, low 90s. I'm staff meteorologist Steve Hamilton from the Triarch Weather Center.

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3: 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Not everyone was ready to separate from England. While protesting harsh treatment and oppressive taxation, many colonists still hoped for a peaceful reconciliation. In January of 1776, Thomas Paine circulated his famous pamphlet, Common Sense, in which he challenged his fellow colonists to take a stand. That spring, North Carolina became the first colony to send delegates to Congress seeking a declaration of independence. In June, Richard Henry Lee formally introduced the resolution, and a month later, the declaration was unanimously approved. 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
2: From the Tri-Arc Weather Center, here's a look at your forecast. Overnight looks clear, down to about 70, and then get ready for some heat and humidity on Wednesday. It'll be a windy and sunny day. Low 90s on the air temperature, but that heat index up around 102. Some clouds on Wednesday night, then some afternoon showers and thunderstorms popping up on Thursday. Low 90s. I'm staff meteorologist Steve Hamilton from the Tri-Arc Weather Center.
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2: From the Triarch Weather Center, here's a look at your forecast. Overnight looks clear, down to about 70, and then get ready for some heat and humidity on Wednesday. It'll be a windy and sunny day, low 90s on the air temperature, but that heat index up around 102. Some clouds on Wednesday night, then some afternoon showers and thunderstorms popping up on Thursday, low 90s. I'm staff meteorologist Steve Hamilton from the Triarch Weather Center. The Triarch.

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1: From the TriArc Weather Center, here's a look at your forecast. Overnight looks clear, down to about 70, and then get ready for some heat and humidity on Wednesday. It'll be a windy and sunny day, low 90s on the air temperature, but that heat index up around 102. Some clouds on Wednesday night, then some afternoon showers and thunderstorms popping up on Thursday, low 90s. I'm staff meteorologist Steve Hamilton from the TriArc Weather Center.
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1: Start with breaking news today. Jacksonville Police Department have announced the agency has arrested a third suspect in connection with the May 17 shooting of a 6-year-old boy who was found inside a vehicle on that night. Rayshon Pitts, the latest suspect, located in St. Paul, Minnesota, by the U.S. Marshals Service, who's been assisting with the investigation. The law enforcement agency apprehended Trevion Stubblefield, a North Little Rock resident, May 28, and 21-year-old Artavius Johnson on May 19. In connection with the deadly shooting, officers from the city's police department responded around 7:30 on May 17th to a location in the 4000 block of South Highway 161 after receiving reports of gunfire. Two adults located in the vehicle, poorly not injured, but there was that 6-year-old boy. They gave first aid to the boy, who was then taken to a local hospital, pronounced dead on arrival. We'll continue to update this story. A water main break in Greenbrier has led to city officials issuing a boil order for those on the Greenbrier water system. They're asking residents to boil water used for consumption, drinking, cooking, brushing your teeth, making ice, food preparation, all until further notice. According to a release from the city, residents should also use bottled water when possible. I'm Rick Walker in the First Community Bank Triarch 24-Hour News Center, where community comes first. 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
3: From the Triarch Weather Center, here's a look at your forecast. Overnight looks clear, down to about 70, and then get ready for some heat and humidity on Wednesday. It'll be a windy and sunny day. Low 90s on the air temperature, but that heat index up around 102. Some clouds on Wednesday night, then some afternoon showers and thunderstorms popping up on Thursday, low 90s. I'm staff meteorologist Steve Hamilton from the Triarch Weather Center.

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That's Thursday, 2 p.m. Also Thursday at 3 p.m. at Pleasure Park in Jacksonville, Popsicles in the Park is back. You can beat the heat. 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And join in for a night of dancing with the Southwest Steppers Dance Workout Class. The event is free. It's open to all. It's happening at Julius Breckling Riverfront Park in North Little Rock. That's Thursday, 6 p.m. If you need more details, head to the website, triarcradio.com. We'd love to hear about the events your organization has planned. 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
1: It's what happens next.
2: 250 years ago, a small group of men changed the course of American history. One of those men was Philip Livingston, a wealthy merchant from New York. Known for his charitable work, Livingston devoted much of his life to public service. He helped establish King's College, now Columbia University, as well as the New York Society Library and New York Hospital. In the Provincial Assembly, Livingston was considered a conservative. Though he opposed British policies and supported colonial self-government, he also condemned violent acts by some of the more radical patriots. Sent to the Continental Congress, though not present for the great debates of June and July 1776, he later signed the Declaration and supported the American cause. On Independence Day 2026, we remember Philip Livingston of New York, signer of the Declaration of Independence and founder of our American Republic.
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6: From the Triarch Weather Center, here's a look at your forecast. Overnight looks clear, down to about 70, and then get ready for some heat and humidity on Wednesday. It'll be a windy and sunny day. Low 90s on the air temperature, but that heat index up around 102. Some clouds on Wednesday night, then some afternoon showers and thunderstorms popping up on Thursday. Low 90s. I'm staff meteorologist Steve Hamilton from the Triarch Weather Center.

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3: 250 years ago, a small group of men changed the course of American history. One of those men was Samuel Adams, the firebrand from Boston, who spent many years of his life fighting for American independence from British rule. A cousin of John Adams, Samuel Adams failed at both law and business, but he did more than anyone else to ignite the flames of the American Revolution. He organized the Boston Tea Party, led the opposition to the Stamp Act, and launched the committees of correspondence. Though he eventually served as governor of Massachusetts, the high point in his life was affixing his signature to the document that marked the culmination of his life's work. And on Independence Day 2026, we remember Samuel Adams of Boston, who signed the Declaration of Independence and became a founder of our American Republic.
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3: From the Triarch Weather Center, here's a look at your forecast. Overnight looks clear, down to about 70, and then get ready for some heat and humidity on Wednesday. It'll be a windy and sunny day, low 90s on the air temperature, but that heat index up around 102. Some clouds on Wednesday night, then some afternoon showers and thunderstorms popping up on Thursday, low 90s. I'm staff meteorologist Steve Hamilton.